0: being confined to retail theft and other stealing offences.
1: We've definitely seen a sharp rise in retail theft, so up 9% over the last 2 years, and that's off the back of steady increases over the past 10 years.
0: The federal government is accusing Pauline Hanson of only having a plan for division, chaos and cuts. The One Nation leader used her speech to the National Press Club to outline several long-held positions. They include abolishing climate policy and cutting migration. The man behind a shark safety measure already at some beaches says he wants to see it rolled out across the country's coastline. One of Danny Shooten's shark bite kits was there to provide crucial equipment during the attack at Coogee, which has critically injured a 35-year-old woman. Mr. Shooten says it's about providing a one-stop shop of items needed to try to keep someone alive.
2: Tourniquet is the most important thing, mate. We're just trying to control the bleeding before emergency services arrive, but there's dressings and bandages, an emergency thermal blanket, whistle. And then the other important thing is the shark bite management cards. So they're kind of like instructions.
0: New South Wales Origin coach Laurie Daly is playing down calls for changes after a disastrous 44-24 loss in Game 2 at the MCG. He made several controversial changes to his winning side from Game 1, including dropping Ethan Strange. Daly says the players picked are more than capable of winning the decider in Brisbane.
3: Yeah, you know, once momentum happens in this game, things turn pretty quickly. So while we're disappointed, you know, you don't lose trust or faith in guys. You know what they're capable of doing. You just got to be able to do it.
0: And Ghana and Panama are head-to-head at the FIFA World Cup. England, meanwhile, defeated Croatia 4-2, while Portugal and the Democratic Republic of Congo have drawn 1-1. And that's the latest news update from the Capital Radio Newsroom. I'm Tia Priest-Willamott.
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9: Snow FM weather.
10: Remaining partly cloudy for the rest of the day. Chance of scattered showers tomorrow. Partly cloudy again with a chance of snowfall in the alpine areas. Saturday, looking sunny and clear. Jindabyne hitting a top of 14 degrees today. Coomera a top of 15. Charlotte Pass 8. Canberra looking a top of 16 degrees.
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10: 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The Weather Bureau advises there is a below 5% chance of snow till 6 p.m.
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How about some Gaga on this Thursday morning? She's on the way right after this. Play Snuff M.

0: Where I should be. For the Snow Mountain's best music, play Snow FM. As we get some Joe Bros on this Thursday morning. Cool, on the way next. Right now, let's check the roads.
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4: Transport New South Wales would like to advise Kosciuszko Road's open to Perisher, Guthaca Road's open to the village, Albine Way's open to Threadbone beyond, Snowy Mountains Highway is open, Ling Road to Sowen Snow Resort's open, Elliot Way to Tumberumba and Sowen the road's open, and Cooma to Brown Mountain the road is open, and keep it here for the latest winter road updates.
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8: If you found out we weren't alone.
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1: 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Australian energy starts right here in the Snowy Mountains.
5: This is Budgie Baker. Anticipation and wishfulness are very high as we wait for the change in the weather, and it is expected to start moving in today. May get a little wet at first, but then hopefully it'll get colder, and the chance of snow tomorrow heading into the weekend, and it'll probably be fairly windy as well. Selwyn lifts ready to spin, but that's just going to be dependent on getting a decent fall of snow. Charlotte Pass, current plans for an opening next Monday morning after the weekend snow. Just keep tuned for that. Perisher, patchy cover on Front Valley. Just the conveyor will be going for the first time as today, looking for a bit of fun. And there is a hike park as well. Threadbow, Friday flats all right. Easy does a chair. Wombat Snow Runner moving the first timers and the keen riders around. But all eyes are on the forecast and the approaching weather. So he's hoping.
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6: From the Capital Radio Newsroom, good morning. I'm Tia Priest-Willamott. Vodafone has been hit with an outage, with thousands of customers reporting issues with their service. Customers have reported being unable to make calls, getting SOS-only notifications. The telco says it is urgently investigating the cause and is asking people to try switching their phone off and on again. Overseas, the agreement to end the conflict in the Middle East is already in effect, signed early by the United States and Iran. The memorandum was originally due to take effect after a formal signing ceremony in Geneva tomorrow, and it's unclear if that will still go ahead. Talks are now due to get underway on a lasting agreement beyond the next 60 days. Transport bodies warn any future road user charges has to be nationally consistent. Road Freight New South Wales claims supply chains are being hurt by state-by-state systems every time operators cross.

0: the border. Chief Executive Simon O'Hara says a national structure would provide more certainty for the sector, especially when investing in future tech.
1: We have to be careful of state-based systems that might add cost, complexity and uncertainty for freight operators in the EV, heavy vehicle, road user charging space.
0: And a national senator is raising concerns about Pauline Hanson's approach to dealing with some media outlets following her address at the National Press Club. The One Nation leader flagged a plan to shut down SBS, force the ABC into a subscription model in metropolitan areas, and wouldn't rule out banning the ABC and The Guardian from future press events, saying she isn't going to be anyone's football. Bridget McKenzie says that is not an approach which should be adopted here.
2: I am concerned that One Nation also wants to pick and choose which media they take questions from, who they like or they don't like. That might be okay for Donald Trump to pick and choose which media he takes questions from, but it does not go well here.
0: The 2026 State of Origin series is heading to a decider in Brisbane after Queensland put on a second half clinic to win game 2, 44-24 at the MCG. Meantime, Blues Victor Radley and Katoni Staggs have both been fined following the match. Radley fined 7% of his match fee for dangerous contact, while Staggs will cop 13% for a careless high tackle on Kalen Ponga. And England has opened its World Cup campaign with an emphatic win, defeating Croatia in Dallas 4-2. Captain Harry Kane scored twice in the first half, with Croatia equalising. England manager Thomas Tuchel saying it's good to get a win first up.
3: First, we struggled a bit, but to get the nerves out of our system and get it sweating, but then we were good. After that, we were good. Second half was amazing. We created a lot and kept it going.
0: That audio thanks to SBS. And that's the latest news update from the Capital Radio Newsroom. I'm Tia Briest-Willamott.
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7: Snow, FM, weather. Remaining partly cloudy with scattered showers for the rest of the day. Tomorrow, partly cloudy again, chance of snowfall up the mountain, clearing up on Saturday to a mostly clear day. Jindabyne hitting a top of 14 today. Cooma looking at a top of 15. Charlotte Pass 8 degrees today. Canberra reaching a top of 16.
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7: Checking the Snow FM Snow Watch, the Weather Bureau advises there is a below 5% chance of snow till 6 p.m.
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0: 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I mean, any excuse to play this. 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
1: 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Here we go. 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
2: Transport New South Wales would like to advise Kosciuszko Road's open to Perisher, Guthrie Road's open to the village, Alpine Way's open to Threadbow and beyond, Snowy Mountains Highway is open, Link Road to Sowen Snow Resort's open, Elliot Way to Tumbarumba and Sowen the road's open, and Coomera Brown Mountain the road is open, and keep it here for the latest winter road updates.
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0: A couple of scatter chows around today. Thanks for having it on Snow FM. Meg and Kuma, have you ever seen Ed Sheeran live, by the way?
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0: 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The song he's done with a bit of an Indian twist. It's on the way. 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

0: 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As we check in with all the latest from the newsroom next, then the Snow Mountain's best music continues. How did you guess? This one, Benson Boone, Mr. Electric Blue. 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
5: This is Budgie Baker. Anticipation and wishfulness are very high as we wait for the change in the weather, and it is expected to start moving in today. May get a little wet at first, but then hopefully it'll get colder, and the chance of snow tomorrow heading into the weekend, and it'll probably be fairly windy as well. Selwyn, lift ready to spin, but that's just going to be dependent on getting a decent fall of snow. Charlotte Pass, current plans for an opening next Monday morning after the weekend snow. Just keep tuned for that. Patchy cover on Front Valley. Just the conveyor will be going for the first time today, looking for a bit of fun. And there is a hike park as well. Threadbo, Friday flats all right. Easy does a chair. Wombat Snow Runner moving the first timers and the keen riders around. But all eyes are on the forecast and the approaching weather. So he's hoping.
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6: From the Capital Radio Newsroom, I'm Alex Stockerty. Vodafone has been hit with an outage, with thousands of customers reporting issues with their service. Customers have reported being unable to make calls, getting SOS-only notifications. The telco says it is urgently investigating the cause and is urging people to try switching their phone off and on again. A Nationals senator is raising concerns about Pauline Hanson's approach to dealing with some media outlets following her address at the National Press Club. The One Nation leader flagged a plan to shut down SBS, force the ABC into a subscription model in metropolitan areas, and wouldn't rule out banning the ABC and The Guardian from future press events, saying she isn't going to be anyone's football. Bridget McKenzie says that's not an approach which should be adopted here.
7: I am concerned that One Nation also wants to pick and choose

0: which media they take questions from, who they like or they don't like. That might be okay for Donald Trump to pick and choose which media he takes questions from, but it does not go well here.
1: The agreement to end the conflict in the Middle East is already in effect, signed early by the United States and Iran. The memorandum was originally due to take effect after a formal signing ceremony in Geneva tomorrow, and it's unclear if that will still go ahead. Talks are now due to get underway on a lasting agreement beyond the current 60 days. A two-year-old girl has died and seven others have been injured in a four-vehicle crash in West Melbourne. Police say the young girl was in the car being driven by a 30-year-old man who was taken to hospital with critical injuries. The crash unfolded on a major arterial route just before the afternoon peak hour yesterday. The University of New South Wales has toppled the University of Melbourne as the best tertiary institution in Australia. UNSW is ranked 19th in the QS World University Rankings for 2027. UOM fell to 22nd. Verity Firth from UNSW says it's an exciting development.
2: Not only the first time that we as a university have topped Australia, but it's the first time a New South Wales university has topped Australia. So it's a really good day for the state as well.
1: Also making news, Australia's national screening program is being praised for its role in halving bowel cancer death rates over the past 20 years. Checking sport, and Collingwood veteran Jeremy Howe has hinted he's open to playing on next year. But the defender, who turns 36 this month, says a decision won't be made until later in the season. The New South Wales Origin squad has been left looking for answers after being comprehensively outplayed in Game 2, 44-24 at the MCG. At the World Cup, England has defeated Croatia 4-2, and Adam Zampa has become the seventh man to take 150 T20 international wickets, with Australia beating Bangladesh by 4 wickets. That's the latest news update from the Capital Radio Newsroom.
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6: Snow, FM, weather. Remaining partly cloudy with scattered showers for the rest of the day. Tomorrow, partly cloudy as well. Potential snowfall up the mountain, clearing up on Saturday till mostly a sunny day. Jindabyne atop of 14 today. Cooma atop of 15. Shuttle Pass hitting atop of 8 degrees. And Canberra should reach top of 16. 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
6: Checking the Snow FM Snow Watch, the Weather Bureau advises there is a below 5% chance of snow till 6 p.m.
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1: Hello, I'd like to quest Sexy Back. 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
0: Yeah, checks out. I'm bringing sexy back. Bit of Justin Timberlake as you're grabbing some lunch on this Thursday. Good thinking, Amy. Let's get this one on next on Snow Fan.
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4: 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Liberty of the latest winter road updates.
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1: The all new Snuff and Breakfast with Beck and Jack back tomorrow morning from 6. 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

0: Fingers crossed for some snowfall in these next couple of days. Checking in the latest with the newsroom next. Then the Snow Mountain's best music continues with this. Turn It Up Loud, Pitbull, Christina Aguilera. Feel this moment. 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
1: 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Australian energy starts right here in the Snowy Mountains.
7: This is Budgie Baker. Anticipation and wishfulness are very high as we wait for the change in the weather, and it is expected to start moving in today. May get a little wet at first, but then hopefully it'll get colder, and the chance of snow tomorrow heading into the weekend, and it'll probably be fairly windy as well. Selwyn, list ready to spin, but that's just going to be dependent on getting a decent fall of snow. Charlotte Pass, current plans for an opening next Monday morning after the weekend snow. Just keep tuned for that. Perisher, patchy cover on Front Valley, just the conveyor will be going for the first time is today, looking for a bit of fun, and there is a hike park as well. Threadbow, Friday flats, all right. Easy does a chair. Wombat Snow Runner moving the first timers and the keen riders around, but all eyes are on the forecast and the approaching weather, so he's hoping.
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0: From the Capital Radio Newsroom, I'm Alex Stockerty. Leaders of the United States and Iran have officially signed a memorandum of understanding.

0: Understanding. The agreement has been scheduled to be signed in Switzerland, but officials have confirmed it's been endorsed early. The document reiterates Tehran's commitment to not produce or develop nuclear weapons. Speaking ahead of the signing, US President Donald Trump warned he would resume strikes if Iran doesn't behave.
1: If I don't like it, if they don't behave, we'll go right back to dropping bombs right smack in the middle of their head. Okay, because they've misbehaved for 47 years.
0: The federal government is accusing Pauline Hanson of only having a plan for division, chaos and cuts. The One Nation leader used her speech to the National Press Club to outline several long-held positions. They include abolishing climate policy and cutting migration. Data shows 80% of Australians who take part in the National Bowel Cancer Screening Program get tested again. The Institute of Health and Welfare says nearly 17,500 cancer cases have been caught since its launch in 2006. Head of Screening Analysis Moira Hewitt says most people go on to recover.
2: That's because early detection of cancer or precancerous lesions enables earlier and more effective treatments, which then lead to better outcomes.
0: Medical leaders are urging regulators to halt the expansion of pharmacy prescribing powers. A joint letter to state and federal health ministers claim the changes will put patients at risk and make the healthcare system more fragmented. Business leaders, celebrities and everyday Australians are preparing to brave the elements for the annual Vinny's CEO Sleepout. The fundraiser is designed to raise much-needed money and awareness by giving people a taste of the life of rough sleepers on a cold winter's night. James has been living in a caravan since his home was damaged and says he's still taking part because it's an important issue.
3: Something I've always wanted to do to help and reach out to others, and now of all times, why not? I can, and just to reach out to support. It's a cold time of the year. To show support to others in need.
0: UK actress Emma Hewson is believed to be one of three people charged over a failed attempt to import 320 kilograms of methamphetamine into Australia. Checking sport, and New South Wales Origin coach Laurie Daly is playing down calls for changes after a disastrous 44-24 loss in Game 2 at the MCG. He made several controversial changes to his winning side from Game 1, including dropping Ethan Strange. Australia is training behind closed doors today ahead of Saturday morning's FIFA World Cup clash with the US. Earlier today, England beat Croatia 4-2. And Jai Simpkin has been given an official warning after the former North Melbourne captain labelled the match review officer as laughable. That's the latest news update from the Capital Radio newsroom.
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7: Snow, FM, weather. Partly cloudy conditions for this afternoon with high chances of rain about the ranges, as well as some damaging winds possible about the Alpine peaks this evening. Tomorrow, partly cloudy, very high chance of rain. Snow expected to fall above 1600 metres with some moderate winds. Saturday, patches of morning frost, partly cloudy conditions with high chance of showers, and snow expected to fall above 1400 metres with some moderate winds. Sunday, cloudy conditions, morning frost, medium chances of afternoon showers, and snow possible of 1400 metres with winds dropping off. 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
7: Weather Bureau advises that there's a 5% chance of snow till 6 PM.
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7: Olivia Dean, Miley Cyrus, coming up next. 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
10: 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I'm from the dirty, but that Chico nice. Y'all call it a moment. I call it life.

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Hey, play Snow FM, the Snowy's best music. Harry Styles currently in the middle of a record-breaking run-out, sold-out Wembley Stadium shows, but this week took a little night off to do something that he's never done before. He performed with a full orchestra, along with some of his own songs. He also took to doing a few classics, some of his favourite, like including Simon Garfunkel's Bridge Over Troubled Water, and with fans saying some of the best he's ever sounded vocally ever. Here's his song now. It's Harry Styles with Aperture.

0: latest release from Gracie Abrams with Hit the Wall here on So FM. On the way, we got three brothers, more than just brothers, but great wingmen.
1: But he was overly hyping me up, though. In front of, you know, someone would bring up, like, baseball or something. Kevin would be like, oh, Nick could have gone pro. He could have been a pro baseball player. She obviously was like, your brother's really, like, gassing you up.
0: That's the Jonas Brothers, just minutes away. We'll take out your winter road reports first, and then we'll get these guys. Jonas Brothers up next. Who's in your head?
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0: Dahlia XCX and Troy Sivan. It's Thursday afternoon. Hey, whether you're out and about in Jindabyne, maybe coming back from a little late lunch or heading through Coomer. Actually, keep it here on Snow FM for the Snowy's best music. On the way, we got some Avicii, but before that, we've got Miles Smith with Stay.
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1: building Snowy 2.0, Australia's biggest battery right here in the Snowy Mountains.
6: This is Budgie Baker. Anticipation and wishfulness are very high as we wait for the change in the weather, and it is expected to start moving in today. May get a little wet at first, but then hopefully it'll get colder, and the chance of snow tomorrow heading into the weekend, and it'll probably be fairly windy as well. Selwyn lifts ready to spin, but that's just going to be dependent on getting a decent fall of snow. Charlotte Pass, current plans for an opening next Monday morning after the weekend snow. Just keep tuned for that. Perish patchy cover on Front Valley. Just the conveyor will be going for the first time today, looking for a bit of fun. And there is a hike park as well. Threadbow, Friday flats, all right. Easy does a chair. Wombat Snow Runner moving the first timers and the keen riders around. But all eyes are on the forecast and the approaching weather. So he's hoping.
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7: From the Capital Radio Newsroom, I'm Alex Stockerty. The Albanese government has announced a range of carve-outs as new capital gains tax arrangements are set to be passed by Parliament. Businesses with a turnover of up to $10 million will still be able to access the 50% CGT discount. There will also be further concessions for startups, while the 30% tax rate for trusts will be scrapped. Prime Minister Anthony Albanese says the changes are fair and come after a consultation period.
8: This is genuine reform. Genuine reform is often difficult, but it's the right thing to do, done for the right reasons, in order to give Australian workers a tax cut, in order to make sure that more Australians can get into their first home.
7: Vodafone says it's now resolved an issue at one of its network hubs which caused this morning's outage. The telco says most services have now been restored, but some may continue to experience intermittent issues as devices reconnect. Vodafone has apologised for the inconvenience and recommends customers restart their devices to help restore connections. HSBC could face a multi-million dollar penalty after admitting to serious failures in protecting its Australian customers from scams. The banking giant had planned to defend the case brought forward by the corporate watchdog in 2024. The federal court is today being asked to approve a $35 million penalty over its handling of scam risks. ASIC Chair Sarah Court says the bank has already begun repaying the outstanding losses, and it's hoped all affected customers can be fully reimbursed.
9: Many of HSBC's customers were left tens of thousands of dollars out of pocket and in some cases lost their life savings.
7: Doctors are raising concerns over moves which have given pharmacists the power to prescribe some medications. An open letter signed by several peak bodies, including the RACGP, has been sent to both state and federal health ministers. Chinese researchers say they've discovered a link between sunlight exposure and dementia risk. A study has found an average daytime light dose above 1,000 lux was associated with a 16% reduced risk of cognitive decline. The parents of two children killed in a crash in Sydney's southwest have spoken of their heartbreak, saying they forgive the driver.

0: And a compliance crackdown has seen a number of Australian private schools stripped of their disability support funding. Checking sport, and at the FIFA World Cup, England has opened its campaign with an emphatic win over Croatia, 4-2 in Dallas. A win also for Ghana, with a late goal sealing the points against Panama. Victor Radley and Kotoni Staggs have both been fined following the Blues' 44-24 loss to the Maroons in Origin 2 at the MCG last night. And in the AFL, Geelong will be without Bailey Smith for tonight's blockbuster with Fremantle. The star midfielder is out with illness. Tom Stewart is also missing. That's the latest news update from the Capital Radio newsroom.
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2: 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Here we go.
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3: Transport New South Wales would like to advise Kosciuszko Road's open to Perisher, Guthaga Road's open to the village, Alpine Way's open to Threadbone beyond, Snowy Mountains Highway is open, Ling Road to Sowen Snow Resort's open, Elliot Way to Tumberumber and Sowen the road's open, and Cooma to Brown Mountain the road is open, and Cupidy for the latest winter road updates.
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5: Snow, FM, weather. Partly cloudy conditions for this afternoon with high chances of rain about the ranges, as well as some damaging winds possible about the Alpine peaks this evening. Tomorrow, partly cloudy, very high chance of rain. Snow expected to fall above 1,600 metres with some moderate winds. Saturday, patches of morning frost, partly cloudy conditions with high chance of showers, and snow expected to fall above 1,400 metres with some moderate winds. Sunday, cloudy conditions, morning frost, medium chances of afternoon showers and snow possible of 1,400 metres with winds dropping off. 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
5: Weather Bureau advises that there's a 5% chance of snow till 6 p.m.
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2: I know it's weird to say this, but I've been thinking about it lately. Reminiscing about us in Vegas, drinking like we're famous. 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

0: Sombo with Andreas Tapalay, Snow FM, home of the Snow FM Breakfast Show with Beck and Jack. And this morning, just like every day, we have Beck's Weird Wisdom.
1: Did you know that platypuses glow under ultraviolet light? It's joined a very small club of animals that also do this, like some species of flying squirrels and opossums as well.
2: Wow. So we would consider a possum a flying squirrel now?
1: Well, no. So a platypus is a flying squirrel then in your mind too, just because they glow.
2: Yes.
1: This is Jack's new animal categorization.
0: I'm not sure if science is ready for Jack's new system. They'll be back to keep you company for your Friday morning from 6 tomorrow. The Snowy's best music continues with this throwback from Taya Cruz. Now I told you twice, Dynamite right after you into Road Reports.
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1: 16 years ago, my sister brought me to London for the very first time for my X Factor audition. It was right in that building next door where I was put into a band.
0: And quite a bit has happened since. Here it is, Harry Styles. Still touring, filling out stadiums. Here it is, Our American Girls. Up after some Rihanna.
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0: Got our fingers crossed across the snowies here, praying that we get some snow this weekend. It's getting a little colder. We're going to take a closer look at that weather as well as your news just after 3. We got the Lady Gaga herself on with Edge of Glory. That's up next, up 3.
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1: 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Australian energy starts right here in the Snowy Mountains.
4: This is Budgie Baker, getting a little bit wetter and windier up high in the resorts, and we will see this weather move in even more overnight and into tomorrow. But then things are going to cool down and we may just start seeing some snow. So with Snow Resort, ready for when the snow comes, and we've got cold enough nights for the snowmakers, so stay tuned about that. Charlotte Pass also waiting, but at this stage, plan is to open next Monday. Perisher, just the Front Valley conveyor carpet for the intrepid snow goers. It's fairly patchy at the moment. Looking good though at Threadbow on Friday Flat with Easy Does a Chair and the Wombat Snow Runner in operation for the skiers and boarders. The snow word is included in the weekend forecast, so let's keep those fingers crossed.
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5: From the Capital Radio Newsroom, I'm Alex Stockerty. The opposition argues Labor needs to completely scrap changes to capital gains, negative gearing and trusts. The Albanese government has made some changes to its proposed legislation. Businesses with a turnover of up to $10 million will still be able to access the 50% CGT discount, while startups will be given greater concessions. Liberal leader Angus Taylor says it's not good enough.
6: And if you even look at some of these carve-outs, what they're essentially saying is we're going to punish you if your business gets bigger. We want small businesses to grow. That's where employment comes from. That's where rising incomes come from. That's where hope and aspiration comes from for this country.
5: The government has also decided to ditch its proposed 30% tax on discretionary

0: trusts. HSBC has taken full responsibility over failures in protecting its Australian customers from scams. The banking giant is making a joint request with the corporate regulator to have a $35 million penalty approved by the federal court. ASIC says the case is one of the globe's first targeting a bank's handling of scam risks. Vodafone has been hit with an outage, with thousands of customers reporting issues making calls. The telco says the issue has now been isolated and resolved, and services are being restored. Affected customers should still have been able to dial 000. The parents of two children killed in a crash in Sydney's southwest have thanked those who rushed to try and help as the incident unfolded. The children, aged 1 and 5, died in hospital after they were hit by a vehicle while walking with their mother at Cabramatta. Speaking to Nine, their father says they forgive the driver for what unfolded.
1: For us as a parent, even like we lost our kid, I forgive him for everything I know. It's no one want to hear the kid.
0: The leaders of the United States and Iran have officially signed a memorandum of understanding. The agreement had been scheduled to be signed in Switzerland, but officials have confirmed it's been endorsed early. The document reiterates Tehran's commitment to not produce or develop nuclear weapons. Also making news, Australia's national screening program is being praised for its role in halving bowel cancer death rates over the past 20 years. And a former healthcare professional at the UK's biggest private hospital has been cautioned for trying to access and sell the medical records of the Princess of Wales. Checking sport, and New South Wales has missed a golden opportunity to wrap up the State of Origin series, losing game 2, 44-24 at the MCG. At the FIFA World Cup, Ghana scored a goal deep in injury time to beat Panama 1-0. Earlier, England defeated Croatia 4-2, while Portugal could only settle for a 1-1 draw with the Democratic Republic of Congo. And in the AFL, the Western Bulldogs have confirmed Tom Liberatore will return to the side this weekend when they take on the Saints. That's the latest news update from the Capital Radio newsroom.
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6: Snow FM weather. Partly cloudy conditions for this afternoon with high chances of rain about the ranges, as well as some damaging winds possible about the Alpine peaks this evening. Tomorrow, partly cloudy, very high chance of rain. Snow expected to fall above 1600 metres with some moderate winds. Saturday, patches of morning frost, partly cloudy conditions with high chance of showers, and snow expected to fall above 1400 metres with some moderate winds. Sunday, cloudy conditions, morning frost, medium chances of afternoon showers, and snow possible 1400 metres with winds dropping off. 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
6: Weather Bureau advises that there's a 5% chance of snow till 6 p.m.
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6: 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We all burn in 60 minutes.
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6: Benson Boone up next. But right now...

Thanks for keeping it here for your Thursday afternoon on Snow FM. Playing the Snowy's best music, of course. Hey, she dropped a new album last Friday and it's already breaking some records. That's Olivia Rodrigo up next. Till then, let's enjoy some Ariana Grande.

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0: Sinaspara Day on this hill. Hey, play Snow FM a few Thursday afternoon here. Snowy's best music continues with an artist who went to some crazy lengths to kind of get her music out there back in the day. Even broke into Prince's house.
1: I walk out and there's Prince playing the guitar with a beanie on. He just like got a look like, who the hell are you? And then I just like waved around a CD and I like put it on a table and then I ran away.
0: Pretty crazy stuff from Kesha there. Just after Euro Reports, we got this one from her TikTok. Up next.
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0: 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It's Thursday afternoon on Snow FM. Hey, we're getting ready for your Friday already. Well, I am. Now, everyone's got an opinion, and Jack likes sharing his on Friday mornings. So you can catch Jack's hot take tomorrow morning from 6 on the Snow FM Breakfast Show with Beck and Jack. I thought it would kill me. We're there to wake you up for your Friday morning from 6. And up for your next, Teddy Swims. When I showed you the door. Plays next.
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1: 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Building Snowy 2.0, Australia's biggest battery right here in the Snowy Mountains.
6: This is Budgie Baker, getting a little bit wetter and windier up high in the resorts, and we will see this weather move in even more overnight and into tomorrow. But then things are going to cool down and we may just start seeing some snow. So with Snow Resort, ready for when the snow comes, and we've got cold enough nights for the snowmakers, so stay tuned about that. Charlotte Pass also waiting, but at this stage, plan is to open next Monday. Perisher, just the Front Valley conveyor carpet for the intrepid snowgoers. It's fairly patchy at the moment. Looking good though at Threadbow on Friday Flat with Easy Does a Chair and the Wombat Snow Runner in operation for the skiers and boarders. The snow word is included in the weekend forecast, so let's keep those fingers crossed.
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8: From the Capital Radio Newsroom, I'm Alex Stockerty. Leaders of the United States and Iran have officially signed a Memorandum of Understanding. The agreement has been scheduled to be signed in Switzerland, but officials have confirmed it's been endorsed early. The document reiterates Tehran's commitment to not produce or develop nuclear weapons. Speaking ahead of the signing, US President Donald Trump warned he would resume strikes if Iran doesn't behave.
9: If I don't like it, if they don't behave, we'll go right back to dropping bombs right smack in the middle of their head. Okay? Because they've misbehaved for 47 years.
8: The federal government is accusing Pauline Hanson of only having a plan for division, chaos and cuts. The One Nation leader used her speech to the National Press Club to outline several long-held positions. They include abolishing climate policy and cutting migration. Data shows 80% of Australians who take part in the National Bowel Cancer Screening Program get tested again. The Institute of Health and Welfare says nearly 17,500 cancer cases have been caught since its launch in 2006. Head of Screening Analysis Moira Hewitt says most people go on to recover.
10: That's because early detection of cancer or precancerous lesions enables earlier and more effective treatment, which then leads to better outcomes.
8: Medical leaders are urging regulators to halt the expansion of pharmacy prescribing powers. A joint letter to state and federal health ministers claim the changes will put patients at risk and make the healthcare system more fragmented. Business leaders, celebrities and everyday Australians are preparing to brave the elements for the annual Vinny's CEO Sleep Out. The fundraiser is designed to raise much-needed money and awareness by giving people a taste of the life of rough sleepers on a cold winter's night. James has been living in a caravan since his home was damaged and says he's still taking part because it's an important issue.
11: Something I've always wanted to do to help and reach out to others, and now, of all times, why not? I can. And just to reach out to support. It's a cold time of the year to show support to others in need.
8: UK actress Emma Hewson is believed to be one of three people charged over a failed attempt to import 320 kilograms of methamphetamine into Australia. Checking sport, and New South Wales Origin coach Laurie Daly is playing down calls for

0: changes after a disastrous 44-24 loss in Game 2 at the MCG. He made several controversial changes to his winning side from Game 1, including dropping Ethan Strange. Australia is training behind closed doors today ahead of Saturday morning's FIFA World Cup clash with the US. Earlier today, England beat Croatia 4-2. And Jai Simpkin has been given an official warning after the former North Melbourne captain labelled the match review officer as laughable. That's the latest news update from the Capital Radio newsroom.
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6: Snow, FM, weather. Partly cloudy conditions for this afternoon with high chances of rain about the ranges, as well as some damaging winds possible about the Alpine peaks this evening. Tomorrow, partly cloudy, very high chance of rain. Snow expected to fall above 1600 metres with some moderate winds. Saturday, patches of morning frost, partly cloudy conditions with high chance of showers, and snow expected to fall above 1400 metres with some moderate winds. Sunday, cloudy conditions, morning frost, medium chances of afternoon showers, and snow possible 1400 metres with winds dropping off. 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
6: Weather Bureau advises that there's a 5% chance of snow till 6 p.m.
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6: 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You'll burn in 60 minutes.
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6: Plenty of the Snowy's best music is on the way. You look forward to some Olivia Dean, Britney Spears, as well as some Vance Joy. I now enjoy this one.

0: Dan's Joy with Riptide. Here's the afternoon on Snow FM. On the way, we've got a Fear High School hit. An artist who auditioned for one of the biggest rom-coms of the 2000s.
1: I did it for you for 7 years. 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
0: Britney Spears up in 5 right now. Let's enjoy Mr. Worldwide. It's Pitbull. I know you love me.
3: It's Mr. 305 checking in for the remix. You know they had that 75 Street Brazil. Well, this year's going to be called Gaiocho. Que hola, gata. Que hola, omega. And this is how we going to do it.

0: 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Hey, whether you count down the time to the clock till knock off, or you're already heading home through the snowies. Well, thanks for having us on Snow FM. Playing for you next, we've got Julie Michaels with Issues.
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3: Transport New South Wales would like to advise Kosciuszko Road's open to Perisher, Guthaga Road's open to the village, Alpine Way's open to Threadbone beyond, Snowy Mountains Highway is open, Ling Road to Sowen Snow Resort's open, Elliot Way to Tumbarumba and Sowen the road's open, and Cooma to Brown Mountain the road is open, and keep it here for the latest winter road updates.
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0: 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And in case you missed today's weird wisdom, well, Jack learnt some things.
1: Did you know that platypuses glow under ultraviolet light? Animals that also do this, flying squirrels and opossums as well.
2: So we would consider a possum a flying squirrel now?
1: Well, no. So a platypus is a flying squirrel then in your mind too, just because they glow.
2: Yes.
1: This is Jack's new animal categorization.
0: I don't know if the scientists will approve of that, but they'll be back on tomorrow morning from 6. You can catch them to wake up for your Friday morning. And the Snowy's Best Music continues. We've got some Madonna and Sabrina Carpenter to look forward to, but just before that, it's Dua Lipa up next.
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1: 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Hey, that's the end of your time here with me. Will and Woody are taking over for your drive home this afternoon. Kicking back on your couch, making eyes from across. Just moments away, we've got your snow reports as well as your roads and then your news and your weather. Sometimes, on the countdown to her next album, Gracie Adams, That's So True.
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1: 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Australian energy starts right from the Snowy Mountains.
2: This is Budgie Baker, getting a little bit wetter and windier up high in the resorts, and we will see this weather move in even more overnight and into tomorrow. But then things are going to cool down and we may just start seeing some snow. So with Snow Resort, ready for when the snow comes, and we've got cold enough nights for the snowmakers, so stay tuned about that. Charlotte Pass also waiting, but at this stage, plan is to open next Monday. Perisher, just the Front Valley conveyor carpet for the intrepid snowgoers. It's fairly patchy at the moment. Looking good though at Threadbow on Friday Flat with Easy Does a Chair and the Wombat Snow Runner in operation for the skiers and boarders. The snow word is included in the weekend forecast, so let's keep those fingers crossed.
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3: From the Capital Radio Newsroom, I'm Alex Stockerty. The Albanese government has announced a range of carve-outs as new capital gains tax arrangements are set to be passed by Parliament. Businesses with a turnover of up to $10 million will still be able to access the 50% CGT discount. There will also be further concessions for startups, while the 30% tax rate for trusts will be scrapped. Prime Minister Anthony Albanese says the changes are fair and come after a consultation period.
4: This is genuine reform. Genuine reform is often difficult, but it's the right thing to do, done for the right reasons, in order to give Australian workers a tax cut, in order to make sure that more Australians can get into their first home.
3: Vodafone says it's now resolved an issue at one of its network hubs which caused this morning's outage. The telco says most services have now been restored, but some may continue to experience intermittent issues as devices reconnect. Vodafone has apologised for the inconvenience and recommends customers restart their devices to help restore connections. HSBC could face a multi-million dollar penalty after admitting to serious failures in protecting its Australian customers from scams. The banking giant had planned to defend the case brought forward by the corporate watchdog in 2024. The federal court is today being asked to approve a $35 million penalty over its handling of scam risks. ASIC Chair Sarah Court says the bank has already begun repaying the outstanding losses and it's hoped all affected customers can be fully reimbursed.
5: Many of HSBC's customers were left tens of thousands of dollars out of pocket and in some cases lost their life savings.
3: Doctors are raising concerns over moves which have given pharmacists the power to prescribe some medications. An open letter signed by several peak bodies, including the RACGP, has been sent to both state and federal health ministers. Chinese researchers say they've discovered a link between sunlight exposure and dementia risk. A study has found an average daytime light dose above 1,000 lux was associated with a 16% reduced risk of cognitive decline. The parents of two children killed in a crash in Sydney's southwest have spoken of their heartbreak, saying they forgive the driver. And a compliance crackdown has seen a number of Australian private schools stripped of their disability support funding. Checking sport, and at the FIFA World Cup, England has opened its campaign with an emphatic win over Croatia, 4-2 in Dallas. A win also for Ghana, with a late goal sealing the points against Panama. Victor Radley and Kotoni Staggs have both been fined following the Blues' 44-24 loss to the Maroons in Origin 2 at the MCG last night. And in the AFL, Geelong will be without Bailey Smith for tonight's blockbuster with Fremantle. The star midfielder is out with illness. Tom Stewart is also missing. That's the latest news update from the Capital Radio Newsroom.
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1: 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Your winter road reports.
7: Transport New South Wales would like to advise Kosciuszko Road's open to Perisher, Guthaga Road's open to the village, Albine Way's open to Threadbow and beyond, Snowy Mountains Highway is open, Ling Road to Selwyn Snow Resort's open, Elliot Way to Tumbarumba and Selwyn the road's open, and Cooma to Brown Mountain the road is open, and keep it here for the latest winter road updates.
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6: Partly cloudy conditions for this afternoon with high chances of rain about the ranges as well.

0: are some damaging winds possible about the Alpine peaks this evening. Tomorrow, partly cloudy, very high chance of rain. Snow expected to fall above 1,600 metres with some moderate winds. Saturday, patches of morning frost, partly cloudy conditions with high chance showers. And snow expected to fall above 1,400 metres with some moderate winds. Sunday, cloudy conditions, morning frost, medium chances of afternoon showers and snow possible of 1,400 metres with winds dropping off. 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
0: Weather Bureau advises there's a 5% chance of snow till 6 p.m.
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0: Tomorrow's UV index is reaching a top of 2. We all burn in 60 minutes.

0: Hope you're having a wonderful drive home. 8 days until Million Dollar Day, Woods.
1: Count them, Will. You just did.
0: It's eight days until Million Dollar Day, which is very exciting. So one of you guys is going to be playing for $1 million at the end of the month. We will be running that quiz. I'm sure you've heard all about it. You've been listening across the day. Another chance to go in with a shot with us a little bit later on. I think Smallsy, that dog, just gave away an answer for our quiz. That's the most Smallsy thing I've ever heard that. I tell you what. He snipes you from the inside, Smallsy. You don't see him coming.
1: Just before you,
0: we're constantly in the viewfinder.
1: Before you keep attacking him, we gave away an answer earlier today, and he heard that, and he's promoting our show.
0: And I love Smallsy. I love him. I don't think I can say that enough. No, we love Smallsy.
1: Can we say the answer again? Or one of the answers today is Nintendo.
0: Wow, is it?
1: It is. I'm not going to say what the question is or what number question it is, but one of the answers is Nintendo.
0: Yeah, cool. Hey, no, I didn't mean to be dismissive about that. I'm sorry. I've just got a bit to get through. Annalise has got a bit up next, which involves HBO Max, which is big for the show. Is that right, Annalise?
2: Yes, House of the Dragon.
0: House of the Dragon.
2: That's great show.
0: We're doing a big bit great with show. That. So we've got to get into that. Chance for you guys to win some serious cash. And what should be a very entertaining bit, which actually does involve setting something on fire. So I'll explain more about that a little bit later on. Oh, sorry, I'll explain more about that right up next. Yeah, that's the next thing. And Rove McManus is going to be live. Rove live.
1: You've done it again.
0: Done it again.
1: He's co-hosting.
0: He's co-hosting
1: the second hour of the show. He'll be in here with us for the entire hour.
0: Can't wait. It's Will and Woody. 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
1: So good.
2: 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All ends with beginnings.

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1: Hope you're having a wonderful drive home. 8 days to $1 million day. One of you guys is going to be playing for $1 million on Will and Woody. 8 days' time. That's very exciting, Woods. Right now, though, Woods, also very, very exciting. The boys are selling. The boys are selling. This time, pairing with HBO Max, the beautiful people down at HBO Max, because season three of the HBO original series House of the Dragon, which premieres Monday only on HBO Max, we're getting around them, and we are giving you guys a shot at winning $10K. 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
4: So we kind of want you guys to compete here against each other.
1: Sorry, Woods, before you go on, I don't normally have a crack at Mark the Man Daniels openers, but I feel like we could have gone for a more intimidating voice than Annalise there.
4: Oh, wow.
1: For the trial by fire bit. I mean, it really sounded.
5: Didn't I sound scary and daunting and...
4: Not at all.
1: Not at all.
5: House of the Dragony.
1: Not at all.
4: You sounded very bubbly. You sounded very bubbly.
1: You're a very sweet person.
5: I did try to put a very intense voice on. Mark told me to do that.
1: Yeah.
5: Anyway, please continue.
4: Okay. Well, we'll update that for tomorrow.
6: Will and Woody's trial.
5: That's exactly right.
4: We'll update that. That's all right. We can change that.
1: Sounded like Elmo was doing it. I was like, bloody hell, guys. We're trying to set some stuff on fire and sacrifice. It's meant to be hectic.
4: It is.
1: It's a hectic show.
4: Bloody eye. It's a hectic show. And we're trying to reflect that, Will. We're trying to reflect that.
1: Yeah.
4: So you guys are going to be competing. The person who offers us the most sentimental item to them will be chosen by us. And then we're not talking metaphorically. We will literally be lighting that thing on fire. We've got the permits, Annalise. We've got the fire brigade. They're going to be there, all sorted, right? We will light it on fire. Flamethrower, Annalise?
5: Can't confirm nor can deny.
4: Amazing.
1: I think there's a specialty pyrotechnics company which has been organised.
4: But I will be getting on the thrower.
1: I'm going to be getting on the tools. You won't be on the flamethrower.
4: I'm going to be getting on the tools.
1: I don't think.
4: Pretty excited about it. I want to ask you, what would be your... Like, just to let people, you know, see what kind of item they could be offering. If you want to offer us an item off the bat, something that's very sentimental to you that we can light on fire, what would you offer? Because, again, you got to think, what's going to win the competition? So it's got to be very important to you.
1: Yeah.
4: An emotional connection.
1: Yes.
4: But?
1: Nothing organic. Like, no pets or, you know.
4: No, we're not burning.
1: Do you know what I mean? No, we're not doing that.
4: I think if it's a taxidermied old pet, I think thumbs. I think thumbs.
1: It might be an image thing. Might be a look thing.
7: I don't reckon.
1: Yeah, no, that's fair. Yeah.
4: That's good. Good about having this brainstorm.
1: That's
4: on
1: what
4: air.
1: I said. I said no pets. You didn't need to take
4: but
1: it.
4: So what would you throw up?
1: look, well, you know me, and this is the thing is about this as well. It's actually not about what's objectively sentimental to you. So you have to sell this to us.
4: Yes. Why is it so important?
1: Why do you care about it from your perspective? Why does it matter to you? So for me, it would probably be a vinyl, a couple of records of mine, which I love dearly, and I would be very sad to see burn. Now, for anyone else, they'd be like, "Who cares? It's just a little bit of wax. Don't care. It's one song."
4: Yeah.
1: But
4: you could buy another one as well.
1: No, you can't. No, you can't. I got this.
4: I've got
1: a 12-inch single press edition of Bronski Beats' Small Town Boy, which is worth a lot of money.
4: Oh, yeah.
1: I love that.
4: Oh yeah.
1: Great song, by the way. Look it up, anyone who's interested.
4: Okay.
1: That would kill me.
4: That
1: would kill me. Do you know, it's a great song.
4: I think we've talked enough about it.
1: Oh, it's a great
4: that
1: song.
4: Is a lovely song.
1: It's a great song.
4: Anyway. Get it on CD.
1: No, I got it in from Ireland.
4: How much did you pay for? Anyway, it doesn't matter.
1: Far too much.
4: That's kind of the area we're talking about. What's really sentimental to you that you are willing to let us burn?
1: Oh, we're doing them now. We're taking a few on now. Oh, right.
4: We got Loki. You've got something sentimental that you'd be willing for us to burn like a dragon.
8: Yes, I do. It is an 18th birthday Stein glass, like a jug, and it's
1: like
8: got my name.
1: Jug.
8: 18th.
4: Okay. Who gave it to you?
8: My uncle.
1: Oh,
8: he
1: only
8: turned 18 once.
4: Yeah. Is your uncle still with us?
1: It just doesn't sound.
8: Yes.
4: Uncle's still with us. Wow. I think if the uncle had passed, all of a sudden,
1: ballsy question.
4: Sentiment. I think if he'd passed, I'd
1: Let's
4: go
1: take
4: like,
1: more
4: wow.
1: of these up next. And then the comp's open. Clearly, Luke. By the way, didn't make me feel it.
4: Yeah.
1: Didn't make me care.
4: Want to hear the emotion? Glass bit boring to burn too. There's that factor.
1: What would you sacrifice? The person that we choose goes away with $10,000, all thanks to season 3 of the HBO original series House of the Dragon, which premieres Monday only on HBO Max. The phone lines are open, or text us, Will and Woody.

0: and I'm living, so we turning up. Yeah, we turning it up.
1: It is Will and Woody for your drive home. 8 days till Million Dollar Day. One of you guys with a shot at $1 million with us here next Friday. That's going to be very, very exciting. Right now, though, your shot at $10,000 if you are willing to sacrifice something you love.
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4: So the way this works is you say the sentimental thing that you're willing to burn, and then other people are trying to beat that by bringing up another sentimental.
1: We only burn one thing, Woods.
4: That's right.
1: We're only going to burn one thing, and it's got to be the thing that we think has the most emotional tie to it. We need to feel like it's a genuine sacrifice.
4: And irreplaceable. Like for me, and I would never ever burn these things, but for me, if I was to win this competition, I've got both my daughters' umbilical cords in little glass containers that I wear around my neck.
1: I've told you a few times not to say that publicly. Let's go to Luke, I reckon, on... Luke's already gone in with his
4: A Stein from his uncle. Let's go to Kelly here. Kelly, what sentimental item would you like to offer us to put into the dragon fire?
5: Okay, I am going to offer you my diaries.
4: Your diary?
5: These are handwritten, full of teenage angst, all my loves, losses, probably some bad poetry in there as well from my teenage years, and I'll even wrap it in my wedding dress.
4: Whoa!
1: Wow!
4: Okay,
1: Kelly.
4: So, are you still with the person you married?
5: I really am, and okay. I love the dress. And I even texted him and I said, "What do you think about if I wrap my diaries in the wedding dress?" And all he said was, "Blimey!"
1: Blimey!
4: Blimey!
5: Okay,
1: right, yep. Kelly. Okay.
4: Great offer.
1: Definitely in the lead. And again, I suppose part of this, Woods, is also the salesmanship.
4: Because no doubt, yeah.
1: I don't know whether Kelly actually has been married, but probably not going to do a full background check either. So, it's kind of a bit of the part of the craft.
4: Yeah, absolutely. Absolutely.
1: Wrapping your teenage diaries in your wedding dress. Mm-hmm. That's just good salesmanship for mine. No, she's in the lead.
4: It's a good combo. Absolutely, she is. Let's go to Nikki here. Let's see if Nikki can beat that. Nikki, what sentimental item for $10,000 are you willing to let us burn?
6: My son's jumpsuit when he went to the Olympics. In 2000.
4: Sorry, your son went to the Olympics?
6: Yes.
4: As in he competed?
6: In 2000, so it's like 26 years old. I haven't told him that I'd give it up yet. So
4: Nikki, who's your son? Is he Steve Hooker?
6: No. No.
4: Who's
6: Jaden, my son, sorry.
4: Yeah, did he compete at the Olympic Games in Sydney?
6: No, he didn't, but I had him at 3 months premature, so he was lucky to.
4: Sorry, Nikki, you're saying that you took your baby to the Olympics and you have the jumpsuit totally unrelated to the games.
1: Is he Steve Hooker?
4: Nikki?
1: Is he Steve Hooker?
6: No, it's the onesie.
1: It's the onesie that her son wore. It's an Olympic themed baby onesie.
4: I'm there. Not Steve Hooker.
1: Not Steve Hooker. Good on you, Nikki.
4: Nikki, fair offer.
1: Oh, wowee, that was awesome.
4: Steve Hooker's pole.
1: Is your son Grant Hackett?
4: It felt like that's where we were at, right? That's where we were.
1: I did sound like he was an athlete. There's no doubt about that.
4: We had a winner from day one
1: around there. Patrick Johnson, Kelly,
4: Kathy Freeman.
1: It's a son.
7: Hey guys,
1: Kelly.
4: Hi Kelly. What would you like to offer us to put into the flames for $10,000, Kelly?
7: I want to put up my engagement ring.
1: Whoa! What's it worth? What's it worth, Kelly? What's it worth to you?
7: So I'm no longer with him, but we were together for 13 years.
1: Whoa.
7: So it was a pretty traumatic relationship, which I ended, but I think it would just be good to get some closure. I also paid for the ring, so.
4: Sorry to make this a business decision, but how much did you pay for that engagement ring?
7: $6,000.
4: Woof. Woofer. Okay.
7: Yeah.
4: Okay. So it's probably still a good deal for you, given that we'd give you $10,000. If we put it in the fire,
1: you can't turn that business brain off, can't you? I wasn't even going there.
4: I just take emotion out of it.
1: Well, there you go. You're straight into the spreadsheet there.
4: Yeah.
1: Good for you.
4: Yeah, thank you.
1: I think Kelly's still in the lead. Kelly won. Yeah. He's still in the lead. The teenage diary is wrapped in the wedding dress. There's something sick about it.
4: There is.
1: It's something a little bit...
4: And also a great burning. The diaries, oh, the paper would absolutely go off.
1: And the
4: dress would catch fire. It'd be a great spectacle. Kelly, you are currently in the lead.
1: Get on you, Kelly. Well done.
5: I'm excited. Thank you.
1: Well done. So it's up to you guys now. We're back with that again tomorrow. You have to try and knock Kelly off as the person who will sacrifice something they love for $10,000. It's all thanks to season 3 of the HBO original series House of the Dragon, which premieres Monday only on HBO Max. Woods, right up next, you're going to do a role play dinner with your partner.
4: Yes.
1: You put this on the radio. I bloody love it. You're trying to figure out who you're going to rock up as.
4: Yes, that's right. We got some great suggestions yesterday, but I think up next we choose. We decide who will I become and how sexy will I be.
1: All right.
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0: Transport New South Wales would like to advise Kosciuszko Road's open to Perisher, Guthrie Road's open to the Village, Albine Way's open to Threadbone beyond, Snowy Mountains Highway is open, Ling Road to Selwyn Snow Resort's open, Elliot Way to Tumbarumba and Selwyn the road's open, and Coomer to Brown Mountain the road is open, and keep it here for the latest winter road updates. Will and Woody.

0: Will and Woody, 8 days away from Million Dollar Day. One of you guys with a shot at a million. Rove McManus co-hosting shortly. Right now, though, Woods.
1: 8 days away also from my romantic dinner with my wife, Mim. It's incredibly exciting. Look, we've got two kids. We're married. Sometimes the spark can go a little bit, right? So we've had the idea to go to this romantic dinner in character. We will meet for the first time. We will have a first date. It's going to be hot. It's going to be steamy. I couldn't be more excited.
0: Has she given you an inkling as to what she's doing, by the way?
1: No, we're keeping it totally away from each other.
0: Oh, okay.
1: Apart from the fact that I'm talking about this on national radio. Well, I'm going to be totally surprised by who she rocks up to the dinner as.
0: Yeah.
1: I really am shaking with excitement. And thank you so much to everyone yesterday. So many people called up with some great suggestions as to the sexiest character that I could rock up to the dinner as.
0: Mm-hmm.
1: I do have audio of that, which I'm going to play very, very... We've got that. Okay, play the... Here's some phenomenal suggestions yesterday.
2: I think you should be a fireman.
1: Oh, I do like that.
0: Maybe not
1: soot
0: too...
1: on my face.
0: Well, maybe not too much.
1: A bit of ash.
2: The Witcher, Henry Cavill. Oh, my God. He's a hockey player.
1: Oh! A hockey player. Okay. Yeah. So, Mel, would I rollerblade down there? Because
0: oh,
1: that's what
0: no.
1: I was... Okay. So I had a few people come up to me today. It's not often that you do something on the show where people feel comfortable walking up to you on the street. But a lot of people were saying, do the hockey player.
0: Very in vogue at the moment, isn't it? A hot hockey player.
1: The heated rivalry thing. Mm. So again,
0: Off campus is the other one, isn't it?
1: Just, hockey players couldn't be hotter right
0: I'm
1: now.
0: I'm so sick of hearing about this.
1: But also, like, you can be angry about it or just lean in and maybe I could play the character.
0: Well, importantly, though... Mim, your wife, is watching these shows.
1: Both shows.
0: Both shows.
1: She watched both shows. She loved both shows. I think she would be blown away by a little wing attack. I'm not sure if that's a position in ice hockey. That's
0: netball.
1: A netball position.
0: Well, don't wear a netball. Walk up with a WA on the bib.
1: No, I think I'd rock up with maybe the helmet in my hands, the stick in my hands. I'd cloak that. There's all sorts of things. But look, that's just one suggestion.
0: You were suggesting rollerblading in as well.
1: Well, I think that's, like, based on my knowledge of Mighty Ducks.
0: Oh, the Mighty Ducks, they used to rollerblade everywhere, didn't they?
1: Blade everywhere.
0: Do they rollerblade in off-campus, Annalise? The ice hockey players?
3: No, they don't. That wouldn't be as sexy.
0: Not so cool. Might be a chance for you to make those rollerblades of yours a tax deduction. I can see them in the face already.
1: Yeah.
0: Those rollerblades that you wore once and then decided you couldn't rollerblade.
1: They were expensive. Okay, over to you guys because I think I need to make a decision as to I think we lock it in up
0: okay, next. Wow. Okay. All right. Where are you leaning? You're the ice hockey.
1: Right
0: we've got
1: now,
0: a text that's come through, by the way. Oh. This person said he should go on his date in one of those big inflatable dinosaur costumes.
1: And don't get me wrong, there's so much temptation there for me. Like, I always like making my wife laugh.
0: Yeah.
1: If
0: you go as Captain Feathersword, I mean, that's
1: hilarious.
0: Very cute.
1: It's all Surely. Time and she'll laugh, but I like,
0: you
1: just,
0: wanna
1: let's
0: actually
1: be honest
0: try
1: with each other.
0: Be sexy.
1: I really, I like, it's going to be very hard for the two of us to hold back laugh, but I really want her. Maybe there'll be some giggles.
0: I was going to say, I don't want to wave the righteous finger at you, but generally speaking.
1: Yes.
0: Generally speaking.
1: Yes.
0: And I know I'm stereotyping here, but men trying to be sexy is not sexy.
1: But
0: generally speaking.
1: Yeah, no, I get that. But here's the thing.
0: Yeah.
1: When I rock up as a sexy character, and by the way, out of the suggestions, like I really want to lock one in. What's your favorite? We had Fireman, we had go as Henry Cavill from The Witcher, we've got the ice hockey player.
0: Yep.
1: Who's your favourite?
0: That Doctor, we threw that around
1: the
0: yesterday.
1: Doctor, Annalise is obviously shooting hard for Vampire.
3: Yep.
1: As well. What's your favourite? Please let me know. Joe, what's up?
4: If we do lock in a favourite, can you give us like a bit of a taste?
1: Absolutely. Like obviously I think if we
0: lock in a favourite, and I just want to get this with you now, we're going to have to see like a bit of the costume.
1: Absolutely. I'm
0: beforehand,
1: happy to.
0: Right?
1: I'm happy to.
0: It might even need to be like a film yourself walking into the restaurant sort of a setup.
1: No, I'm not going to film anything on the night, but
0: just
1: I'm
0: like
1: willing
0: beforehand.
1: To do. I'm willing to do a radio show as the character.
0: Oh, I don't know if anyone wants that.
1: Full 2 hours. Oh, I'll bring the stick in.
4: Perfect.
1: If it's
0: we'll take it.
1: If it's hockey.
0: Okay.
1: But yes, I'm willing to do that, but I do want to work
0: to lock
1: on the
0: it
1: character.
0: In first. You can text us which character you would like Woody to go to his role play date as.
1: Yeah.
0: Or you can call us. That's a strange question. Who would you like Woods to go on his date with Mim full role play as?
1: We've got
0: a wonderful text here that's come through from a woman called Claire. Claire, thanks for your text. She said, make sure if you pick a character like the jock, you pick a character who's also got sexy stories too, because no one wants a boring jock with no chat.
1: Oh, so maybe, okay.
0: Which is a very good shout from Claire. You can't rock up and be the ice hockey player and be monosyllabic. Because there's obviously been poetic license from these hot sticks shows that we're watching on TV where they're like, oh, these guys are also emotionally intelligent. Yeah. You'd have to have that string to your bow.
1: I'd need some depth. And again, I don't want to totally hijack the radio show, but maybe tomorrow, next week, we start building the character and his backstory and what are his emotional touch points. But let's go to Trudy here.
0: Yeah, what are his weaknesses?
1: What are his fears? Yeah. What are his desires? Yeah. What are his ambitions? What's his relationship like with his mum? Trudy, there's a suggestion of a character that you like the most.
5: Yes. Well, if you're going to go with vampire, and I think that you should, I would go with Damon from the Vampire Diaries.
1: Okay,
5: and just hear me out. Hear me out.
1: Yeah, I will. Yeah, yeah. Go on.
5: He is sexy. Mm-hmm. He has a backstory, and he's romantic. So you like all of it all in one.
1: Interesting. Right. What would I wear if I was... Sorry, what's the guy's name again?
0: Damon.
1: What would Damon wear?
5: Well, he doesn't really get dressed up with much. You need to check it out. Just like usually like a leather jacket, a black shirt, long black pants.
1: I'm seeing photos now. Yeah, he's sexy. He is sexy.
5: It's not going to cost you much, obviously.
1: Okay.
5: For the costume.
0: Much black. He's an all black sort of a wearer. He Johnny Cash's.
1: That could be hot. I'm just looking at his body now. That's extraordinary.
0: Thanks, Trudy.
1: Thank you so much.
0: I think vampire's still sexy.
1: I like the tension as well of like desiring my wife, but also wanting to suck her blood. I think that's an interesting thing to play with. Lauren, which suggestion do you like the most?
6: Like, look, guys, I'm going to have to say it too, as you know, also a mum that would love a date night. Mm-hmm. Vampire. Absolutely.
1: Wow.
6: And honestly, that is giving sexy vibes.
0: Yeah,
6: you could go,
0: so
6: you know,
0: hot.
6: You could go Twilight. You could be a bit mysterious and just stare at her across the table for a bit, you know?
1: Yeah, okay.
0: Do you know what's also cool? Lauren, I don't know if this is... Because I think this is a cool part about vampires as well that maybe makes them a little bit more interesting.
1: Mm.
0: Is it because they're immortal, they've often been alive for hundreds of years.
1: The stories.
0: The character
1: depth.
0: The
1: wisdom.
0: Yeah.
1: Yeah. Oh, the things that
0: I've
1: seen.
0: Oh, don't do wise. Very unsexy. But,
1: you know,
0: I remember when I was, you know, dating Victoria the Great.
1: Yeah.
0: You know, like, you know, you've got options there.
1: Very smelly feet. Oh, you know, you just chuck it in there. Because I would know because I live.
0: Yeah, well, you were there. You know, I was at the Battle of Hastings.
1: Now, Annalise is dying to say something. Yeah. What's going on?
3: They also can't eat onion.
1: That works.
0: That's an amazing tie-in.
1: That's great. And garlic, right? They can't have garlic as well. No onion and garlic.
0: Oh, yeah,
1: I'm a vampire. I'm a vampire.
3: So they'll bring out the garlic bread.
0: Actually, it's
3: like,
0: definitely garlic. I don't know if it's onion.
3: It's garlic.
0: They're also gluten-free. Quick text. We've got Jon Snow or Jamie Lannister has been one that's come in. James Bond is coming in a lot. Woody from Toy Story was a surprise one.
1: That's not sexy.
0: Danny said Magic Mike. Which is obviously a favorite. And another really good point here from Leanne. She said, be careful going as a doctor or a fireman because there might be an emergency in the restaurant.
1: Oh, wow.
0: And if you're bandying around doctor and someone actually chokes, they might actually go and then,
1: I might get confused and I'm method and then I'll try and help someone and it's a whole lawsuit. Kelly, we're going to finish with you.
0: Yeah.
1: Who should I play at this role play dinner with my wife?
7: Oh, definitely a hockey player.
1: All right,
7: walk in with your headgear on and rip it off, and then you could have a wig or something and just put your hair in the air and wear one of those fake chest things to make you look like you've got abs.
1: Whoa.
0: God, Kelly, like you need to have a cold bath as well. All right, we might touch base on that.
1: What is she talking about?
0: It's hair in the air, thing on the chest.
1: I have no idea. Get the words out. Wow. She was so excited. I think it's vampire ice hockey player. I'm sorry we haven't made a decision.
0: Yeah.
1: I think tomorrow.
0: More chat there.
1: Yeah, absolutely.
0: Robin Madison's co-hosting with us very, very shortly. Hope you're having a wonderful drive home. Play Snow FM
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10: Will and Woody.
8: So good.
10: Will and Woody.
8: So good.
0: It's Will and Woody. Rob McManus is going to join us in 10 minutes right after one of your shots at $1 million. Right now, though.
17: That's us. Spicy meat the bone.
0: It takes tickets to Supergirl for the hottest take. Or you can text us. Woodrow. I'm going to kick things off here.
1: You said this is your hottest take yet, so maybe we should save yours.
0: No. I've got a few.
1: Oh, you've got a few. Okay,
0: yeah, I've got a few.
1: Fire them off.
0: First one.
1: Yeah.
0: People who are super early should be as heavily chastised as people who are super late.
1: Why? Because they haven't...
17: That's a spicy meatball!
1: Why? Because they haven't actually held up... They haven't been selfish and held up anyone. They've been early to save the person who they're meeting.
0: Because you make people feel uncomfortable when you're too early. It's like, oh, I'm not ready for you.
1: We don't... If you're late, you don't know I was there early.
0: You can sense it.
1: You can
0: sense it. Like, they're here. They're already here. I wasn't ready for them.
1: This is why it's a hot take. It's wrong. I've got a lukewarm take. This might get a rise out of a few people in our team.
0: Yeah.
1: No one actually likes matcha. You're all just lying to follow a fad. Like, you're lying.
0: Hot take.
1: And you know you're lying.
0: I'm here
1: and
0: for
1: it's
0: it.
1: A whole thing to be seen to be drinking matcha, but you all get through it, so you're part of the gang. But
0: yeah, Annalise agrees.
1: Not nice.
3: Yeah, I hate matcha.
0: There you disgusting. Go.
8: Shut up.
1: But you don't actually like it. You know you don't. And stop lying to yourself. But you don't.
8: Iced almond matcha with a little bit of honey is just like heaven in a cup.
0: Hot take.
1: But you only
0: see, Woody, this is good. That's a hot take. Look, you got her. She's on the hook, brother. Look at her.
1: And I've got, you only put the honey in there because it tastes like crap.
0: Yes.
1: You're trying to bury the flavour.
0: You know that
1: anything you put
0: honey
1: on,
0: crap.
1: Liv's got a point. Yeah. Liv.
8: Would you just have hot chocolate in just water?
1: Would I? Yes, absolutely.
0: Yeah.
8: Oh, okay.
0: Yeah.
8: Well.
0: Very good, though. Very good. Hot take.
8: It's not a complete drink without those elements.
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26: This is Budgie Baker, getting a little bit wetter and windier up high in the resorts, and we will see this weather move in even more overnight and into tomorrow. But then things are going to cool down and we may just start seeing some snow. So with Snow Resort, ready for when the snow comes, and we've got cold enough nights for the snowmakers, so stay tuned about that. Charlotte Pass also waiting, but at this stage, plan is to open next Monday. Perisher, just the Front Valley conveyor carpet for the intrepid snowgoers. It's fairly patchy at the moment. Looking good though at Threadbow on Friday Flat with Easy Does a Chair and the Wombat Snow Runner in operation for the skiers and boarders. The snow word is included in the weekend forecast, so let's keep those fingers crossed.
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28: From the Capital Radio Newsroom, I'm Alex Stockerty. The opposition argues Labor needs to completely scrap changes to capital gains, negative gearing and trusts. The Albanese government has made some changes to its proposed legislation. Business

0: from scams. The banking giant is making a joint request with the corporate regulator to have a $35 million penalty approved by the federal court. ASIC says the case is one of the globe's first targeting a bank's handling of scam risks. Vodafone has been hit with an outage, with thousands of customers reporting issues making calls. The telco says the issue has now been isolated and resolved, and services are being restored. Affected customers should still have been able to dial 000. The parents of two children killed in a crash in Sydney's southwest have thanked those who rushed to try and help as the incident unfolded. The children, aged 1 and 5, died in hospital after they were hit by a vehicle while walking with their mother at Cabramatta. Speaking to Nine, their father says they forgive the driver for what unfolded.
1: For us as a parent, even like we lost our kid, I forgive him for everything I know. As no one wants to kill the kid.
0: The leaders of the United States and Iran have officially signed a memorandum of understanding. The agreement had been scheduled to be signed in Switzerland, but officials have confirmed it's been endorsed early. The document reiterates Tehran's commitment to not produce or develop nuclear weapons. Also making news, Australia's national screening program is being praised for its role in halving bowel cancer death rates over the past 20 years. And a former healthcare professional at the UK's biggest private hospital has been cautioned for trying to access and sell the medical records of the Princess of Wales. Checking sport, and New South Wales has missed a golden opportunity to wrap up the State of Origin series, losing game 2, 44-24 at the MCG. At the FIFA World Cup, Ghana scored a goal deep in injury time to beat Panama 1-0. Earlier, England defeated Croatia 4-2, while Portugal could only settle for a 1-1 draw with the Democratic Republic of Congo. And in the AFL, the Western Bulldogs have confirmed Tom Liberatore will return to the side this weekend when they take on the Saints. That's the latest news update from the Capital Radio Newsroom.
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7: Snow, FM, weather. Partly cloudy conditions for this afternoon with high chances of rain about the ranges, as well as some damaging winds possible about the Alpine peaks this evening. Tomorrow, partly cloudy, very high chance of rain. Snow expected to fall above 1,600 metres with some moderate winds. Saturday, patches of morning frost, partly cloudy conditions with high chance of showers. And snow expected to fall above 1,400 metres with some moderate winds. Sunday, cloudy conditions, morning frost, medium chances of afternoon showers and snow possible 1,400 metres with winds dropping off. 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

0: We're only 8 days away from Million Dollar Day. Justine!
1: Oh my God, it's me.
0: You are in with a shot to win $1 million. Congratulations.
1: Oh, I'm pretty excited.
2: Yes.
1: I pulled over on the side of the road.
2: Yeah.
1: I said, I just dropped my son to work and I said, get out of the car. I've got to call Will and Woody.
2: Well, you're in.
1: He looked at me like I'm crazy.
2: You're not crazy. You're not crazy.
1: Not.
2: As Will said, you've now confirmed you've got a shot to win $1 million. And right now, if you can get 10 questions right in 60 seconds, you're going to be getting $1,000 instantly. You can pass. You can pass on any question you want. We have to take your first answer. I just did the quiz. I struggled a bit with the Charlie XEX question.
1: Right, okay.
3: Yes, you struggled a bit with the Charlie XEX question for sure.
1: Right. Mm.

0: Bank that. Okay. Bank that, Justine. Yep. Bank that.
1: Bank that. Okay. Yes. Something about an era, maybe. I don't know. Anyway, I guess it'll be in the question.
0: Yeah, probably give up.
2: You struggle.
0: Don't overthink it.
2: Don't overthink it. I think it's Taylor Swift who does the eras.
0: Yeah. Don't ever.
1: Yeah, yes. But yeah. She had the Brat era anyway. We're good.
0: Yeah, there you go.
2: Nice.
0: There you go. All right.
2: Are you random question for you, Justine? Are you across Kanye's wife? Are you across her?
1: Am I across her?
0: Do you know who?
1: I know she's got a very small wardrobe.
2: Yes, she's got a very small wardrobe.
1: Sensorial.
2: Hey, this quiz is all thanks to Deal or No Deal, the Millionaire Hot Seat weeknights from 6:30 on Channel 10. Justine, it sounds like you've listened to the quiz a bit, so you know the rules.
1: I do.
2: With this iteration of the quiz, you've got 60 seconds. You've got 10 questions. You can pass. If I've got time, I'll come back to the answer.
1: Okay.
2: Are you ready?
1: Let's go.
2: Which team won last night's State of Origin?
1: Queensland.
2: What gaming company released the Game Boy in 1989?
1: Nintendo.
2: Who was the first winner of American Idol?
1: Pass.
2: Who is Kanye West's wife?
1: Bianca Sensori.
2: Which Hollywood actor jumped up and down on Oprah's couch confessing their love
1: for
2: Kevin
1: Holmes?
2: What artist has announced their new album, music, fashion, film, to be released on the 24th of July?
1: Charlie Etiette.
2: What movie has the iconic line, "You're gonna need a bigger boat"?
1: Pass.
2: What kind of cat does Phoebe sing about in the TV show Friends?
1: Smelly cat.
2: Which artist had a wardrobe malfunction during their performance at the 2004 Super Bowl?
1: Janet Jackson.
2: Who were they performing with?
1: Justin Timberlake.
2: Who was the first winner of American Idol?
1: Kelly Clarkson.
2: What movie has the iconic line, "You're gonna need a bigger boat"? It's a boat. A shark.
1: Jaws.
2: How do we go for time there? How do we go for time there?
0: It's close. You worried about any questions there, Justine?
1: I don't think so. And I was still it was still the final ding dong noise that was, it was still echoing. As I said, Jaws.
0: The ding dong was echoing for mine. So that
2: was
0: means...
2: there an echo in the ding dong? I mean, I've got to go to the adjudicator button pusher Tom here.
1: An echo in the ding dong.
3: There was an echo on the ding dong.
0: Echo on the ding dong. And okay. I think anything in the echo of the ding dong plays for mine.
2: Okay, so we're going to call the time good. I'm green lighting the time.
0: It's just on the questions now.
2: God, absolute voice of God coming in there with that shark thing. I don't know. Was that you? That was you brainstorming, Justine. You said shark to yourself, didn't you?
1: I did.
2: You were like, sharks.
1: Well, I just thought.
2: Sharks. What's to do with sharks?
1: It was coming to me that.
2: You're thinking out loud.
0: Yeah, we heard that.
2: Justine, you won $1,000!
1: Oh my God! Are you serious? Oh my God! Oh my God! That is amazing. I'm genuinely, I'm jumping up and down the seat in the car, and people are walking past going, what? Oh my God, guys, thank you so much.
0: You're so welcome, Justine. You're a legend.
1: You just don't know. Oh, yeah. Amazing.
0: Why does it mean so
1: amazing.
0: Much, Justine?
1: I'm so great. Thank you, Kiss. I love you guys. And, I'm just so thrilled.
2: Where's the cash going?
1: You know what? I don't know if any of you have got, well, you do have partners, and I'm sure they go to the hairdresser, and you know how expensive it is for women to get their hair done. Yes. We're talking like $400-$500. Yeah. So maybe I'll do that.
2: When was the last time you had your hair done, Justine?
1: I can't even tell you. It's a long time ago, but it's long, and it's okay. I can kind of get away with it, but it's also expensive to get done. And the rest will go to my son's, either to my son's graduation trip, or I'll get the electric windows fixed in my car.
0: That's awesome, Justine. Make sure you donate to the hairdresser, though. Do something for yourself Justine.
1: I'm so going to do that. Oh, my God. Thank you, guys. Awesome. Amazing.
2: Don't forget, Justine, you're also up for 1,000 times more of that money with the $1 million.
1: Oh, my God. Yeah, that's
2: just you could incredible. Be playing for that next Friday. So we might see you there.
1: Hopefully you will. But I'll tell you what, today, 1,000 is like a million. So thank you.
2: Mate, you have yourself a great Thursday night.
1: I will. Thank you.
2: Bye, Justine. It's been a pleasure.
0: What a legend.
2: Thanks to Deal or No Deal, a Millionaire Hot Seat weeknights from 6:30 on Channel 10. Million Dollar Day is, as I said, next Friday. So we will see you there. One of you guys playing for $1 million. The quiz back again tomorrow at the same time for your chance to play for that cash. Right up next, Rove McManus, live. No pun intended. Will and Woody.

0: Things that I've got.
1: It's Will and Woody. Hope you're having a wonderful drive home. Rove McManus is in the studio with
2: us.
1: Yes,
2: he is. Here he is.
1: Rove, Wood said he saw you at the Comedy Festival recently.
2: Yes, we had a good hang at Comedy Republic.
1: You said you were in a very sober state.
2: So you'd been to see Hellier's show.
3: Yes, I had. Yes. And then I came in.
2: Good chat. what a rack on tour. Oh, I can see why we've been so successful on this show.
3: The reason I'm being coy is because I went to Pete's show, I had a couple of drinks before that, all responsibly, of course, and then we went somewhere else and had a few more drinks, and then we came to Comedy Republic, and I feel like I came in pretty hot.
2: Oh, you did.
3: Yeah.
2: And you're very tall. Like, for me, like, also looming. There was a sense of looming.
3: Because I beeline for
2: I was Rove. This close to using my safe word. This close.
3: Because I'm pretty sure it was one of those situations where you were in a conversation with a group of people and I wasn't thinking of manners, saw you.
2: And you were riding Pete's wave.
3: Totally.
2: So you were in
3: absolutely.
2: His wake. So he's come in, whatever I was doing, I don't quite remember. Yeah, I was probably talking to someone, but I've seen
3: a civilized conversation with
2: people.
3: And
2: so that, I've lit up. Here's, you know, my best mates come in and then he kind of moved past and then whoosh, in you came.
3: And I came hard and I'm a fan of you and I like
2: it. Like I'm a child and you're an excitable Labrador.
1: What was the opening exchange?
2: It was just hi, but it was like, hi!
3: Yeah, it was that.
2: And then immediately into, Pete was saying this in the jungle and we need to talk.
1: You went back to I'm a Celeb stories?
2: We went straight. No, whatsoever.
3: No, it's actually one of my favourite stories, and it's worth saying.
2: I
3: love this story.
2: I need to leave the room. I think it's
3: one of my favourite media stories ever.
1: Oh, wow.
3: Just because it reminds you there's still good people out there. What a hook.
2: What a hook.
3: I'm back. And that story
2: right after this.
1: Very good. He's still got it. You're listening to Will and Woody with Rove McManus.

0: Will and Woody, hope you're having a wonderful drive home. Rove's in the studio. I should mention, we haven't got there yet, but episode 7 of Taskmaster airs tonight, 7:30 on Channel 10. Rove is on Taskmaster this season with
1: Seals. This is a doozy. We can get to that.
0: Joel Creasy. We'll talk about all that. Before that, though, we've got Woody's best. I don't want to oversell this. I don't want to undersell it either.
2: It's my favourite story from media ever.
0: Fire away.
2: And Rove, jump in if I get any details.
1: I'm not jumping in. No, you're right.
2: It's weird if you jump in. So basically, Pete Hellier, who I'm friends with and was in the jungle with.
0: Are you mates with Pete Hellier?
2: I am.
1: Wait, in the jungle? What was that? Have you done
2: I'm a celebrity getting out of here. Yeah.
0: Rove, you went for the same sledge I did. We double punched him.
2: All right, you two.
0: Well, I hit you in the stomach and he hit you in the head.
1: Stall the story. That's what I'm doing.
2: It's like you planned that. Well done. A good one too. A dig and spike. And Pete told me that at the very start, the birth of Rove and you creating a show with Pete Hellier and Corinne Grant, that was the three OGs.
1: And Dave Callan, yes.
2: And Dave Callan. Yes. Those were the four OGs. You were doing that show on Channel 31.
1: We were on 31. We've gone to Channel 9 and we did our first year on a proper network.
2: Yeah.
1: Very exciting. Had a wonderful time.
2: Okay. They said, see you later.
1: Yes. They said, fantastic. We love what you do. Now get out.
2: Wow. Yeah.
1: And then it was Channel 9 who said, we don't want the show, but we do want you.
2: Right.
0: Yes.
1: Will you just stay?
2: Yes. And I'll fill in some dots here that you won't like. They offered big money, life-changing money in a cutthroat industry where so many things don't work. And when they came to you and said they just wanted you, you said...
1: Well, I this is your story.
0: You said no.
1: I said if you don't want the show, then I don't want to be here. I don't want to just be doing something by myself and that's not this show and not without my mates. So I would rather just go, thanks very much, and leave it at that. Mm. And they did say, well, what are you going to do? And I said, well, I'll just go back to doing stand-up, I guess. Mm. I just want to do something that I'm proud of, and staying here by myself to be warehoused or then thrust into a game show that I don't want to do is not something I would be proud of. And from that first season alone, at the next year's Logies, I was nominated for Best New Talent and the show was nominated for Best Light Entertainment Program. Wow. So we did pretty well.
2: Mm.
1: They just didn't get it.
2: Yeah.
1: And so I went, well, if you don't get it, then I will leave. But it's easy to look at it now and go, what an amazing decision. You go, but there's an alternate reality where there's another Rove who's like, he's a footnote and a weird trivia question.
2: He's doing Celebrity Splashdown, season 25. Oh,
1: he's in the jungle, trust me. he's in the jungle.
0: Oh, that's great. Well, we've got to get to Taskmaster. We're going to get to Taskmaster, but I don't think we've had a chance to speak to you about this because, you know, Woods and I obviously grew up at a time where Rove Live was like in that era of television where if you got to school the next day and you hadn't watched the show, you were irrelevant, which is a wild time.
1: Yeah.
0: Because that just, for kids listening now, like, sure, that exists for a streaming show that's on
1: but
0: HBO
1: even then,
0: or.
1: It's
0: diluted.
1: I think about this a lot. Yeah. We were 40 weeks of the year. We were a live show. So very, very interactive.
0: That's a lot of content.
1: So we were on all year. We'd only have a small break over summer, and that was about it for maybe 6 weeks. Otherwise, we were around all the time.
0: Yeah.
1: And we did that for 10 years before I moved to the States. So that's a long time to be part of people's lives.
0: Yeah.
1: But the difference being now, like, firstly, you wouldn't get that amount of time. You'd get maybe 6 weeks if you're lucky.
0: Yeah.
1: And for most people, if they're really watching it, like, I know people who with Taskmaster are like, I'll wait till episode 8, then I'll binge it all.
0: Yeah, that's right.
1: And then I'll catch up for the final two.
2: Yeah.
1: Like, the idea of something being spread out and integrated into your life and woven into the fabric of your day-to-day is almost impossible.
0: Yeah, it doesn't.
1: You could say, we're all talking about, I don't know, heated rivalry or something. But it's like, for the weekend that everybody binged every episode, and then it's like, now what?
2: Yeah. You're so true.
1: So the idea of having that continued conversation.
0: I can't think of a global event now. Like, even if I think about the World Cup's on, right? Even that, like, I caught the Australian game on the recap service because I couldn't get down to watch it. I can't think of anything on TV now but for, like, a global disaster where you could look at
1: but every... But that's news. Like, it's a... It's,
0: that's what I'm saying. Yeah. It's trying to suck you in. But, like, if you... I can't imagine a world now where, like, every house, if you look in the street and you could put a light on all the ones that were watching Rove live at the same time. And like, not just kids, like the whole family. Well, like also, my dad would like, be like, oh, that's a great bit. Like, you know, what are they doing? And we'd be there watching it, and mum would be pretending to do. Like,
1: we would literally put a camera on a suburb and say, if you're watching the show,
0: flick the lights.
2: You got the PM. Yes. You got the PM, and the Prime Minister.
0: I remember that moment. I remember it so well, that moment with the PM. Let's go to another song. I know we've got more with Rove. We've got more with Rove.
2: Do you have time?
0: We will get to Taskmaster. I hope you're having a great drive. I should mention that is on Channel 10. That is on Channel 10, 7:30 tonight, episode 7 of Taskmaster with Rove, or you can stick around more with Rove. I'm Will and Woody up next.
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1: Hate to give the satisfaction asking how you're doing now. How's the castle built of people you pretend to care about? Just what you wanted. Look at you, cool guy, you got it. I see the parties and diamonds. Sometimes when I close my eyes, 6 months of torture you sold to some forbidden paradise. I loved you truly. You gotta laugh at this.

0: It's Will and Woody. Hope you're having a wonderful drive home. Rove McManus is in the studio. He's also on Taskmaster.
1: Oh, here we go.
0: Which is tonight, 7:30 on Channel 10, Episode 7 they're up to there. We are dining out in a bit of Rove Live stuff because, as we were saying, golden era of TV for Woods is very nostalgic for us. If you want to get the podcast, the worst interaction of anyone that Rove's ever had in the last 20 years, which was Woody bumping into a bar, get that on the podcast.
2: The Labrador. I think he described me as.
0: Practically assaulted him. But we're talking about Rove Live right now, which is awesome because I've actually just been on the YouTube channel, mate. Like, it's the clip that I stopped on just before, just to give people an idea of how big this show was this. I'm looking at this clip because I vaguely remember this. It was a segment called My Charader.
1: Yes.
0: Right?
1: And just charades.
0: Just charades. But it was with Charlie's Angels.
1: Yeah.
0: So
1: Cameron Diaz.
0: Cameron Diaz.
1: Drew Barrymore.
0: Lucy Liu.
1: Yeah.
0: Playing charades.
1: Drunk. They were drunk.
2: They were. Really?
1: Oh yeah.
0: On Australian TV at 9 o'clock on a, what night?
1: We would have been on a Wednesday.
0: Wednesday night.
1: Yeah.
2: I reckon you can tell that Cameron's had a few by the interaction she has with Pete Hellier at the start, where I think she licks him on the cheek.
1: Yeah, she's very flirty with him.
0: Yes.
1: And they're doing it in heels and formal wear. It's amazing.
0: I just like looking at that. I'm like, because that just doesn't exist. Maybe that happens on Jimmy Fallon now. Maybe he gets one person to come and do something a bit silly. You have all three of them in the room drunk playing charades.
1: Yeah. Just doing charades. And we put hair gel in the mix for Cameron.
0: Oh, of course.
1: As a reference to something about Mary. And by absolute sheer good fortune, it ends up on her turn with her performing.
2: Amazing.
1: To Pete. She does mime hair gel.
0: Yeah.
1: But does it as a, you know, I'm squeezing something into my hand. Who am I to tell Cameron?
0: Hindsight's a wonderful thing.
1: I'm not going to tell Cameron Diaz how to charade, everybody.
2: Bit of feedback when the cameras are off.
1: Yeah, just a little note for next time. But yeah, we had a bit that we did because we were live. We could say to people.
0: And actually live, right?
1: We were 100% live. That's which is also part of the fun. No, we did it. I was talking about it with Pete last night. We caught up with him for dinner. We're like, in our first year at Channel 9, he wrote a sketch based around the guy. Who's the guy who comes up with dances? Everything from the Nutbush to the YMCA, twerk. Like, who comes up with those?
0: Yeah.
1: And so he created a character. He creates dances.
0: Oh, yeah, cool, yeah.
1: He creates a new dance that he calls the et cetera, et cetera. It was you stick your two arms out wide like you're an aeroplane and then just squat from one leg to the next. At the end, he goes to test it in a nightclub. It's always a very nervous moment for him. And it takes off and it's the new big dance.
0: Yeah,
2: brilliant.
1: Between one show and the next, a week of television, we had people sending us footage of them doing the dance in nightclubs.
0: No. Wow.
1: So to do that, you would have to take a literal video camera, mail a cassette, video tape to us, and then we put them on air, which then made more people do it. Then people were sending us footage of them being kicked out of nightclubs for doing it. Nightclubs got in touch with us saying, our nightclub has said that we will be an et cetera safe haven. Where if people want to come and do the dance, they will come and do the dance without being kicked out or getting in trouble for it.
3: Unbelievable.
1: And this went on for like weeks, and this thing went viral before viral.
0: Because
1: this is 1999. Wow. It's incredible.
0: Wow. That is an incredible concept that something can go viral before sharing stuff.
1: And also that wasn't the intent. It was just, this is a funny bit. But once people took the ball and ran with it, we were like, well, we'll show it. And then if anyone else has got any footage, send it in. And
2: yeah, bloody oh. Again, you just get blown away by who's on the couch sitting next to Pete and Corinne. So we had Will Ferrell and John C. Reilly.
1: Oh, yeah, yeah, yeah.
2: Destiny Child.
1: Yeah, I'm one of the rare few who have interviewed Beyonce. She doesn't do interviews anymore.
0: God. And you gave her a set of tracky dacks.
1: Yeah. Yeah. Because I did an interview with Destiny's Child where I had said to them, you all look so glamorous, but when you're at home, you're just sitting around in tracky dacks. And they went, what are tracky dacks?
2: Brilliant.
1: So that when they came to Australia on their tour, I gave them tracky dacks. I don't know.
2: Go Beyonce.
1: But yeah, I've been touring a show at the moment, which is still to go in Darwin, if anyone knows anyone in Darwin. And it's looking back at the time on doing the talk show and the Will Ferrell and John C. Reilly who turned up. I didn't know what they were doing. I was told the boys have an idea. They don't want you to know what it is. It may or may not involve a costume and it may or may not involve a prop. That's all I was told. And then what had transpired was they got in touch with the producers and they said, who else is booked for the show that night? They were told Australian gold medal winner for pole vault at the Olympics, Steve Hooker. So they went, oh, you know what would be funny is we should also dress as Olympic pole vaulters and then turn up being absolutely furious that Rove would dare book another pole vaulter on the show. As I said, ladies and gentlemen, please welcome the stars of Step Brothers, Will Ferrell and John C. Reilly. I just see a pole vault, a legit, I don't even know where we got the pole vault from. Amazing.
0: Oh my God.
1: Amazing.
0: We've got to get out of here. But before we do, very quickly, you're on Taskmaster tonight, 7:30, Channel 10.
1: Yes.
0: Episode 7.
1: Yes, you're 10 there. Play, Paramount, however you want to watch it. But this is my favourite episode of the season.
0: Okay, great.
1: There are two things you will see tonight. One, Celia Pakola creates the most amazing piece of cinema with only 10 minutes to prepare.
0: Okay.
1: My teammate, Anissa Nandala, pulls a lie on me that I did not know was a lie until the episode went to air. When you watch it unfold in real time as I explain what's happening, it's quite incredible. I highly recommend, if you haven't been watching tonight's episode, to get on board.
0: You can always catch up, as Rove said, at 10 Play as well. It's an incredible cast with Rove, Brett Blake, Anissa Nandala, Celia, and Joel Creasy as well. Awesome.
1: Fun cast. Very fun cast.
0: It's been great having you in here. Thanks for sharing. It's been awesome. It's been so good. You listen to Will and Woody. Thanks, Rove.
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0: Will and Woody.
1: So good.
2: Yes, it is Will and Woody for your drive home. Don't forget, guys, we are only 8 days away from Million Dollar Day. One of you guys with a shot at $1 million. Tune in again tomorrow for your chance. Woodrow.
3: Yes.
2: Right now, it is show feedback or show notes.
3: Yes.
2: Normally do this off the air, but we are bringing it on the air at the moment. I'm enjoying it. Any notes from you, mate?
3: I never really have a note, but if I had to force one, I would say that it was a perfect show.
2: Nice. Very good.
3: I thought something would come to me as I padded, but nothing did.
2: I've got a quick note.
3: Yeah, please.
2: Quick note. Yep. So one of the things that we're running at the moment on air is the fact that you're doing a role play date with your partner, Mim.
3: Yeah.
2: And you're brainstorming with the audience. I think everyone's loving.
3: Yeah.
2: What sort of a sexy character you can play, who you can arrive to the date as.
3: We're down to two.
2: I just want to say, maybe this might be a little bit of an HR thing, not sure. But I think Annalise is coming a little bit too hot for vampire.
3: Yeah, you need to put... She's coming in a little bit too...
2: She brought fake fangs into the office today.
3: She's so excited about
2: you playing a vampire.
3: She also said to me before, you could also wear a ring and that's your daylight ring, so you can go out in the day.
4: I think it's so... sexy, but it felt wrong when it came
3: out. We're talking about a character.
4: You're going to do that.
3: Yeah,
4: I think Mim would like that.
3: I think going as the date...
2: I've never heard Annalise say in my life, I'm really looking forward to having a boyfriend. When we finished doing that bit, the first thing she said was, I can't wait to have a boyfriend so I can do this. Like, she's...
4: It'll be so fun.
2: So pumped about it.
3: It will be fun. It'll be fun. So it's vampire...
2: So if you see Annalise, by the way, on the weekend, she's out and about...
4: Go in
2: as a vampire. Oh, wow, there's a vampire cackle. There you go. That was my show note there.
3: But yes, it's vampire or ice hockey player.
2: Yeah.
3: So keep texting us. I think no more suggestions, but just vote ice hockey player or vampire for the dinner.
2: Okay, very
3: next
2: good.
3: Week.
2: That was my show note there. Any notes from anyone else?
3: Anyone outside got some notes?
2: I think producer, Joe. Yeah,
5: just stop shitting on matcha in future.
2: Wow.
3: Well, stop lying to yourself and just drink something that you actually enjoy.
5: I lie to myself every day by saying I like coming to work.
2: Wow. That was lightning.
3: No, that was good.
2: That was very quick.
3: On that note, let's go
2: home.
3: Let's
2: get out of here.
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2: This is Budgie Baker, getting a little bit wetter and windier up high in the resorts, and we will see this weather move in even more overnight and into tomorrow. But then things are going to cool down and we may just start seeing some snow. So with Snow Resort, ready for when the snow comes, and we've got cold enough nights for the snowmakers, so stay tuned about that. Charlotte Pass also waiting, but at this stage, plan is to open next Monday. Perisher, just the Front Valley conveyor carpet for the intrepid snowgoers. It's fairly patchy at the moment. Looking good though, Threadbow on Friday Flat with Easy Does It Chair and the Wombat Snow Runner in operation for the skiers and boarders. The snow word is included in the weekend forecast, but let's keep those fingers crossed.
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3: Snow FM weather. Showers hitting in parts across the region this evening. Going to be a wet and cloudy Friday as well. Then mostly sunny with a medium chance of rain on your Saturday. Jindabyne gone for a low tonight of 9 degrees, top of 11 for your Friday. In Coomer, overnight low of 7 degrees, top of 12 for your Friday. Charlotte Pass going as low as 3 tonight, top of 5 tomorrow. And in Canberra, a top of 14 degrees for your Friday, going as low as 7 tonight.
1: 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And everyone's gone. 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
3: But now together for your Thursday. 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Oh, I am broken after that game. 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
2: Showers hitting in parts across the region this evening. Going to be a wet and cloudy Friday as well. Then mostly sunny with a medium chance of rain on your Saturday. Jindabyne gone for a low tonight of 9 degrees, top of 11 for your Friday. In Coomer, overnight low of 7 degrees, top of 12 for your Friday. Charlotte Pass going as low as 3 tonight, top of 5 tomorrow. And in Canberra, a top of 14 degrees for your Friday, going as low as 7 tonight.
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2: After last night's effort from the State of Origin, I don't think Laurie Daly's going to go into the History Books Hall of Fame as a great coach for the New South Wales side, at least. 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

Good evening, it's Brad joining you on Snow FM on this wet and dreary Thursday. Hope you're keeping warm. If you want something to heat you up tomorrow for your Friday, well, Jack's got his hot take to share. Get ready for that on Snow FM Breakfast. Beck and Jack back from 6 tomorrow. And right now, Dua Lipa for the Snow Mountain's best music.

0: 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And not too far away, this artist, who just recently performed a live surprise gig at his hometown of Luton. Inside the next 15 minutes, I've got him for you. 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

0: FM. It's Brad here with you to get you through your Thursday. And I know what you're asking, Brad, what's the weather going to look like for the rest of tonight? How's tomorrow going to be? And Saturday as well, the early start of the weekend. Hold on. Just hang tight. Next 3 minutes, I've got all the latest in weather for you. And then this one from Ed Sheeran. It's a real one for Peter. New team up from him with Martin Garrix called Repeat It. Playing for you on the Snowy Mountains Hit Music Station. It's all coming up.
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0: Tonight of 9 degrees, top of 11 for your Friday. In Cooma, overnight low of 7 degrees, top of 12 for your Friday. Charlotte Pass going as low as 3 tonight, top of 5 tomorrow. And in Canberra, a top of 14 degrees for your Friday, going as low as 7 tonight.
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0: Showers hitting in parts across the region this evening. Going to be a wet and cloudy Friday as well. Then mostly sunny with a medium chance of rain on your Saturday. Jindabyne gone for a low tonight of 9 degrees, top of 11 for your Friday. In Coomer, overnight low of 7 degrees, top of 12 for your Friday. Charlotte Pass going as low as 3 tonight, top of 5 tomorrow. And in Canberra, a top of 14 degrees for your Friday, going as low as 7 tonight.
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1: 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That's back from 6 o'clock tomorrow morning, ending the week, another 8 hours away. 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

back in 1996, they went number one across the world with this song. And 27 years later, one of the guys was like, hey, let's do it again, but modernize it. It's Darren Hayes with Pink and Duck. 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
1: This is like me in my singledom. 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

0: 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And then it's time for our Aussie Music Hour. 11 to 12, straight out of Australian music. 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
0: Showers hitting in parts across the region this evening. Going to be a wet and cloudy Friday as well.

0: Then mostly sunny with a medium chance of rain on your Saturday. Jindabyne gone for a low tonight of 9 degrees, top of 11 for your Friday. In Cooma, overnight low of 7 degrees, top of 12 for your Friday. Charlotte Pass going as low as 3 tonight, top of 5 tomorrow. And in Canberra, a top of 14 degrees for your Friday, going as low as 7 tonight.
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0: They're back one more time this week. Beck and Jack teaming up on Snow FM Breakfast. 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And here's this for Aussie Music Hour. 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

0: That's enough dancing for your Thursday night. It's 97.7 Snow FM you're listening to. I'm about to head out as we cross into your Friday morning. Next in, Beck and Jack for Snow FM breakfast at 6 o'clock. 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And I'll catch you tomorrow to sound off the week. 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

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Jack has thoughts. 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

0: 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Or will they be completely stuck in the wrong decade? 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
1: Scientists, when they shone ultraviolet light, UV, on preserved platypus specimens, they discovered that they give off like a blue-green glow, which is a phenomenon called birefluorescence. 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

0: 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And no topic is safe. 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The one thing's guaranteed. Beck will have something to say about it. 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
16: From the Capital Radio Newsroom, good morning. I'm Tia Priest-Willamott. The tech startup sector is warning the federal government's tax carve-outs are confusing and complicated. Labor has listed the industry as one of the groups exempt from its changes to the capital gains tax discount, but some startup founders argue the changes are too complex and don't include a clear definition of what a startup is. Almost 3 million small businesses with a turnover of up to $10 million will be eligible for the 50% capital gains tax discount. Small Business Council Executive Sky Capuccio says the back down is welcome, but the government must go further.
17: There's also some worrying barriers in place to starting and growing a business, and we really need concerted effort across all levels of government to address those barriers so that our young people who do want to step into starting a business feel like that's a good way to go.
16: Iran's supreme leader has claimed the United States made a deal to end the conflict out of desperation. In a statement published through Iranian state media, he accused Donald Trump of using, quote, all kinds of leverage to bring this about. Officials in the U.S. are defending the deal and warning they expect the ceasefire to take effect on all fronts, including Lebanon. Defense Secretary Pete Hegseth says they won't hesitate to act if Tehran doesn't adhere to the memorandum.
18: We will be prepared to recommence. If underneath the timeline of these talks, Iran does not do what it says it's going to do, just give up nuclear weapons, give up nuclear ambitions, give away their nuclear material, close nuclear facilities, then the War Department is here and prepared to restart if we need to.
16: WA mining magnate Gina Rinehart has given Pauline Hanson a toy bulldozer, urging her to help cut red tape. One Nation argues business is being hampered by over-the-top industrial relations laws. Ms. Rinehart started making bulldozer noises at a forum in Queensland.
19: You might remember Elon Musk was given a big chainsaw to try and cut government tape and bureaucracies over in America. We need an orange bulldozer. Let's hear the noise. Grrr.
16: And the latest research has found bird flu has killed about three quarters of elephant seal pups on Australian Antarctic islands. Blues back rower Dylan Lucas is set to back up for the Newcastle Knights tonight when they kick off round 16 against the Dragons. Kalen Ponga won't play. At the FIFA World Cup, Switzerland and Bosnia are going head-to-head while Czechia and South Africa have drawn 1-1. The Hockey Roos have defeated Germany 2-0 in London, while the Kookaburras went down to Argentina 2-1. And ladder leaders Fremantle came from behind to beat Geelong by 9 points in a thriller last night. And that's the latest news update from the Capital Radio Newsroom. I'm Tia Priest-Willamott.
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20: The cheapest unleaded 91 in Cooma is at the Metro West on the highway at $1.63. Cheapest diesel is at the Cooma Servo on the highway at $1.98. In Jindabyne, the cheapest unleaded is at the Metro on Kosciuszko Road at $1.85, and the cheapest diesel is at the Ampol on Kosciuszko Road at $2.09.
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0: 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Your winter road reports.
22: 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On the Snowy Mountains Highway, no current information is available. The Link Road to Selwyn Snow Resort is open. Elliott Way, the road is open. And on Cooma to Brown Mountain, no current information is available. Keep here for all the latest winter road updates.
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23: 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Partly cloudy across the snowy today, high chance of showers, with some snow falling above 1,600 metres. Similar conditions tomorrow, cloudy again across Sunday, chance of showers in the morning and afternoon, and a 60% chance of snow. Temperatures today, Jindabyne reaching 11 degrees, Thredbo's top temperature is 6, Cooma maxing out at 13 today, and Canberra, top temperature also of 13. Currently in Jindabyne, it's 10 degrees, Mount Selwyn right now 7, Charlotte Pass currently 5, Thredbo 5, Cooma right now is 10, and Canberra is 12 degrees. 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
22: Taking a look at the Snow FM Snow Watch, the Weather Bureau would like to advise there's an 80% chance of snow today at 1800 metres until 6 p.m.
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22: Go on, say it, I'm listening.
23: TGIF!
22: It is the end of the week. It actually couldn't have come any slower this week.
23: No, this week dragged on a little bit, I gotta say.
22: And it's safe to say the weather has been a dramatic change. We've had some quite nice sunny days across Jindy, and now it is windy and storming.
23: That wind and storm last night, I don't know if it was anywhere else, but over in East Jindy where we live, we had to go out and pack everything up that we had outside and take it inside because the wind was howling.
22: The wind took one of our mugs, sadly, mug is now broken, but hey.
23: R.I.P. mug.
22: Don't leave your mugs out in the wind.
23: That mug had been out there for about a month because someone had been too lazy to clean it up. That definitely wasn't me. But I got my weird wisdom very, very soon, so stick around for that. Right now, it's One Republic, Counting Stars on Snow FM Breakfast. 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Later.

0: Sabrina Carpenter, when did you get hard on Snuff and Breakfast with Beck and Jack? Jack, how much do you reckon you know about that vast entity, otherwise known as outer space?
1: Not much.
0: Really?
1: Not much. I think after watching Disclosure Day the other day, my brain's definitely thinking about other things in the world. Maybe there are other people out there. But I'd like to say that we maybe are just alone in the world.
0: But just outer space in general?
1: Yeah.
0: A little
1: somewhat.
0: Bit. That surprises me, given how much you love planes. I thought maybe it would extend to the outer stratosphere as well. But I might be able to open your mind up to some interesting facts about space.
1: Well, maybe I'll become a space geek instead of a plane geek.
0: That'll be my weird wisdom right around the corner. But for now, we'll check those road conditions.
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1: 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On the Snowy Mountains Highway, no current information is available. The Link Road to Selwyn Snow Resort is open. Elliott Way, the road is open, and on Coomer to Brown Mountain, no current information is available. 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
1: You said it, you weirdo.
2: Jack, if you had to make a guess, educated or otherwise, what do you reckon space smells like?
3: I would think it smells like black tar, like sort of like tarmac on a road being freshly laid. That's what I would think.
2: You know what? You're not, like, too far away. So, astronauts reckon that space smells like seared steak and metal.
3: Oh, I don't know if I'd like the metal on a seared steak.
2: No, a little bit dodge, right? So, technically the astronauts, they can't actually smell space because they've got their suits on. If they took it off, they'd, I think, explode. Or is that just
3: the die.
2: Movies?
3: Let's just say they would just pass away.
2: But when they like go back into their space station and they take their suits off, it's a very distinct smell, of similar to seared steak, welding fumes, hot metal, or burnt meat.
3: Wow! So it's like you've been on an underground train system before, and you know how you smell the rubber inside. That's what I imagine space would smell like. So sort of close in a way, aren't I?
2: I think maybe.
3: Because, like, I love that smell. I think it smells divine. I love that burning rubber smell.
2: Well, actually, did you know that you can get a perfume that smells like outer space and it actually smells like that? So maybe.
3: Birthday? Christmas present?
2: I was going to say, your birthday's not for another year, but maybe I'll get you. If you walk around Jindy and you're like, oh, what is that smell of seared steak and rubber?
3: It's cocoa burned to rubber.
2: It's just Jack.

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1: 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We're going to get a check of the weather forecast for the weekend ahead and also have a look at the newsroom.
2: 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Not smoking won't. It's your choice. If you don't start, you won't need to quit. 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
11: 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Australian energy starts right here in the Snowy Mountains.
12: This is Budgie Baker. A day for indoors, I reckon. Wet, cold and windy outside, so just as we thought. But now we wait for the temperature to drop even more and the chance of snow heading into the weekend. Selwyn, list ready to spin, but that's dependent on getting a decent fall of snow. Charlotte Pass, current plans are for an opening next Monday morning. Perisher with a patchy cover on Front Valley. Just the conveyor will be going for the first timers. Over at Thredbo, Friday flat, holding up okay. Easy does a chair and a wombat snow runner moving the first timers and the kids and the keen riders around. All eyes though, they're on the forecast as we approach the weekend and really hopefully get into it. So it's just fingers crossed there will be snow, I'm sure.
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14: From the Capital Radio Newsroom, good morning. I'm Tia Priest-Willamott. The tech startup sector is warning the federal government's tax carve-outs are confusing and complicated. Labor has listed the industry as one of the groups exempt from its changes to the capital gains tax discount, but some startup founders argue the changes are too complex and don't include a clear definition of what a startup is. Almost 3 million small businesses with a turnover of up to $10 million will be eligible for the 50% capital gains tax discount. Small Business Council Chief Executive Sky Capuccio says the backdown is welcome, but the government must go further.
15: There's also some worrying barriers in place to starting and growing a business, and we really need concerted effort across all levels of government to address those barriers so that our young people who do want to step into starting a business feel like that's a good way to go.
14: Iran's supreme leader has claimed the United States made a deal to end the conflict out of desperation. In a statement published through Iranian state media, he accused Donald Trump of using, quote, all kinds of leverage to bring this about. Officials in the U.S. are defending the deal and warning they expect the ceasefire to take effect on all fronts, including Lebanon. Defense Secretary Pete Hegseth says they won't hesitate to act if Tehran doesn't adhere to the memorandum.
16: We will be prepared to recommence. If underneath the timeline of these talks, Iran does not do what it says it's going to do, which is get- give up nuclear weapons, give up nuclear ambitions, give away their nuclear material, close nuclear facilities, then the War Department is here and prepared to restart if we need to.
14: WA mining magnate Gina Rinehart has given Pauline Hanson a toy bulldozer, urging her to help cut red tape. One Nation argues business is being hampered by over-the-top industrial relations laws. Ms. Rinehart started making bulldozer noises at a forum in Queensland.
17: You might remember Elon Musk was given a big chainsaw to try and cut government tape and bureaucracies over in America. We need an orange bulldozer. Let's hear the noise. Grrr.
14: And the latest research has found bird flu has killed about three quarters of elephant seal pups on Australian Antarctic islands. Blues back rower Dylan Lucas is set to back up for the Newcastle Knights tonight when they kick off round 16 against the Dragons. Kalen Ponga won't play. At the FIFA World Cup, Switzerland and Bosnia are going head-to-head, while Czechia and South Africa have drawn 1-1. The Hockey Roos have defeated Germany 2-0 in London, while the Kookaburras went down to Argentina 2-1. And ladder leaders Fremantle came from behind to beat Geelong by 9 points in a thriller last night. And that's the latest news update from the Capital Radio Newsroom. I'm Tia Priest-Willamott.
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18: The cheapest unleaded 91 in Cooma is at the Metro West on the highway at $1.63. Cheapest diesel is at the Cooma Servo on the highway at $1.98. In Jindabyne, the cheapest unleaded is at the Metro on Kosciuszko Road at $1.85, and the cheapest diesel is at the Ampole on Kosciuszko Road at $2.09.
11: 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Here we go. Your winter road reports.
1: Transport for New South Wales would like to advise Kosciuszko Road is open to Perisher, Guthaga Road's open to the village, and Alpine Way is open to Threadboat and beyond. The Snowy Mountains Highway, no current information is available. The Link Road to Selwyn Snow Resort is open. Elliot Way is open, and Coomera Brown Mountain is also open. Keep it here for all the latest winter road updates.
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0: 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Partly cloudy across the Snowies today, high chance of showers, with some snow falling above 1,600 metres. Similar conditions tomorrow, cloudy again across Sunday, chance of showers in the morning and afternoon, and a 60% chance of snow. Temperatures today, Jindabyne reaching 11 degrees, Threadbow's top temperature is 6, Cooma maxing out at 13 today, and Canberra, top temperature also of 13. Currently in Jindabyne, it's 10 degrees, Mount Selwyn right now 7, Charlotte Pass currently 5, Threadbow 5, Cooma right now is 10, and Canberra is 12 degrees. 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
1: Taking a look at the Snow FM Snow Watch, the Weather Bureau would like to advise there's an 80% chance of snow today at 1800 metres until 6 p.m.
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0: Waking up on Snow FM Breakfast with Beck and Jack. Now, Jack, I know that this is kind of crazy for you, but you've been here in Jindy for nearly 4 months now.
1: That is bonkers. Absolutely bananas and bonkers to me. That I've been here for almost half a year, basically.
0: I know, nearly 6 months.
1: Wow.
0: And we've loved to have you every second of it. And I've been here for just over a year. And there is so much about Jindabyne that, just the Snowy Mountains in general.
1: It's a beautiful location. And a lot of people don't think you can actually do some other little things other than skiing, really.
0: Well, we were browsing the notice board yesterday, and we noticed a lot of people, asking, it's not snowing up the mountain yet. Like, what else am I supposed to do? And a lot of people say, there's so much to do across the Snowies, and there really is.
1: There really is.
0: So Jack and I have compiled a list of what we like to call the unofficial no snow guide. Yeah. Things to do across the Snowies that don't have to do with the actual snow, because it's a beautiful place to be, and I think it's great to explore other areas. So we're going to tell you that list very shortly, but right now it's Lady Gaga's The Edge of Glory on Snow FM Breakfast, all thanks to our good friends over at Snowy Monaro Carpentry and Construction Group. There ain't no

0: Lady Gaga's The Edge of Glory on Snuff and Breakfast with Beck and Jack. Now, Jack, we were browsing Facebook yesterday and stumbled across a post on the Gindi notice board.
1: Multiple posts, in fact.
0: Multiple.
1: Actually.
0: Of people basically saying, you know, it's unfortunate that the snow season is sort of, where it's a bit of a delayed start.
1: Yeah.
0: And the skiing and snowboarding and snow activities up on the mountain aren't as good as they could be right now. And people saying, you know, I've booked my holiday here. What else is there to do in the snowies other than ski and snowboard? And obviously, because there is a lot to do, because this is a beautiful place.
1: And we are the biggest number one vouchers for the Snowman era, aren't we?
0: Yes. A lot of people saying there's so much to do. So Jack and I thought that we would put together something we like to call the unofficial no snow guide of the Snowy Mountains. What else to do across the snowies when there is no snow? Jack's got some sort of more entertainment-y things.
1: More paid things. You might have to break the bank in order to do these things. But hey, that's what it's worth.
0: I've got a couple more sort of free activities that are sort of outdoorsy that aren't to do with snow. So Jack, why don't you go first?
1: Let's get things started, right? The Breadbow Christmas Barn. I absolutely love that place. It is probably my favourite place to go in the middle of July. And it's not July yet, but I've already been and I love the Christmas decorations. It's a massive Christmas store that is centred literally on the Snowy Monaro, or Kosciuszko Road, or the Monaro Highway?
0: Monaro Highway.
1: Monaro Highway, yes. It's the same road, for people who didn't know that, but yes, it's a beautiful place.
0: I don't think you know that, but alas, that's okay.
1: Alas, it's okay.
0: 4 months,
1: It's a beautiful place, and if you want to get yourself a little Christmas present, it's the perfect place to go to when it's not snowing. Now, second one is a cafe crawl. I love the cafes across Jindabyne. Birchwood, Gotchi, ESS, the Sewing Mill Bakery, and of course, the Bakery Jindabyne.
0: And in Cooma, you've got the lot. You've got Cardo Cafe as well, a lot more. So there's plenty of great cafes.
1: And my last one is if you go to any pub, as long as there's a pool table there, you're set up for hours on end.
0: Yeah. Hours of entertainment, and that's for, you know, families and adults the like. Now, a couple of things that I love to do, outdoorsy sort of thing. So if you're the outdoorsy type of person, then definitely there's so many hikes, trails. We've done a lot. My favorite, honestly, the Sawpit Creek hike. I think that's beautiful. You head to a little waterfall and it's just very nice, very quiet, very relaxing walk. You've got to go to the Yarangabilly Caves, of course.
1: Yes.
0: It is a gorgeous, gorgeous view, the scenery around there. The caves are pretty cool too. They're not like massive, but the scenery around the outside is fantastically beautiful.
1: Beautiful and spot for Insta pics, by the way.
0: Yes, exactly. And also the hot pool.
1: Yeah.
0: Oh, my God, the walk back up, it will get your thighs burning, but down, going there is great. And of course, you got to go see the Out of Minerby giant trout.
1: Yeah, of course. You got to see that big fish.
0: It's very cool. Anyway, there's just so much to do across the snowy. So definitely head out there. Don't get too bummed that there might not be too much snow, although it is looking like it's going to be snowing this week. So that's very exciting. Here's Paramore, still into you.

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1: Okay.
0: We're going to tell you what next in today in tabloids.
1: But we'll check out those road conditions first.
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0: Transport for New South Wales would like to advise Kosciuszko Road is open to Perisher, Guthaca Road's open to the village, and Alpine Way is open to Thredbo and beyond. On the Snowy Mountains Highway, the road is open, the Link Road to Snowen Snow Resort is open, Elliott Way is also open, and Coomera Brown Mountain, the road is open. Keep it here for all the latest winter road updates.
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2: Feeling it. We're feeling good. We're feeling good. Hey.
1: It's that time for Today in Tabloids on Snuff and Breakfast. Okay, Jack, tell me how to get on the good side of my favourite celebrity.
3: Well, Olivia Rodrigo, she's currently on her press tour for her newest album. She just released it recently. Drop Dead. It's one of the lead singles from the album. It's doing incredible things, and she's just come out revealing crazy things that fans have done at her concerts.
4: I have been to certain concerts and certain festivals where people wear diapers so that they can be front row of the show, and that's been an experience as a performer that I've smelled.
3: Yeah, that smell would not be too good.
1: That is diabolical, or should I say diaperbolical?
3: Diaperbolical.
1: Diaperbolical.
3: Okay, pun intended.
1: Okay, but does she... You say that it's something you should do. Does she like that they do that?
3: Well, she admires the fans for it.
1: What?
3: She actually admires the dedication to seeing her. And then she says, that's actually amazing. I love you and thank you for doing that. That is absolutely crazy.
1: All right. Well, you know what, Olivia Rodrigo, you do you. But I think that I would find that absolutely disgusting.
3: It's the ultimate guide to getting in your favorite celeb's best
1: books. Also, I'm sorry. If she can smell that being up on stage.
3: Imagine, yeah.
1: Imagine the poor crowd around those people who have to be subjected. You don't consent to that when you go to a concert.
3: No.
1: That's disgusting.
3: It should be in the concert rule book. Do not wear nappies to
1: Hell
3: a concert.
1: Nah. Hell nah.
3: In some other news this morning, Tom Holland, he's just come out on his thoughts on AI. And Beck, I think you're going to love this one from
1: him.
3: He believes that AI lacks soul and cannot match human creativity, as Tom thinks it has limited value to the film industry.
1: Oh, I'm so happy. I knew I loved Tom Holland for a reason. I love that.
3: He recently said it on a talk show, saying creativity is safe from AI because creativity has to do with human experiences, and it's about emotions and understanding one another. And Tom also explained that he doesn't personally feel concerned by the ever-increasing influence of AI in society.
1: You know what? I'm glad that he's positive about it. I'm glad that he's got that positive
3: outlook. He's got an optimistic look about it, because I don't think anyone could actually do how he does Spider-Man. AI could never replicate how Tom Holland acts.
1: God, no. I mean, if we've seen how shocking CGI is in Marvel movies recently, I don't think they could get AI to do any better. Well, that is Today in Tabloids for now on Snuff and Breakfast. We are coming up to 7 o'clock. We'll check out the news, weather, sport, and your road conditions very shortly.
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7: Yeah.
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24: 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Building Snowy 2.0. Australia's biggest battery right here in the Snowy Mountains.
25: This is Budgie Baker. A day for indoors, I reckon. Wet, cold and windy outside, so just as we thought. But now we wait for the temperature to drop even more and the chance of snow heading into the weekend. Selwyn looks ready to spin, but that's dependent on getting a decent fall of snow. Charlotte Pass. Current plans are for an opening next Monday morning. Perisher with a patchy cover on Front Valley. Just the conveyor will be going for the first timers. Over at Threbo, Righto Flat holding up okay. Easy does a chair and a Wombat Snow Runner move. The first timers and the kids and the keen riders around. All eyes though, they're on the forecast as we approach the weekend and really hopefully get into it. So it's just fingers crossed there will be snow, I'm sure.
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27: From the Capital Radio Newsroom, good morning. I'm Tia Priest-Willamott. Ukraine has launched its largest drone attack on Moscow since the war began, striking a major oil refinery in the capital's south. Russian air defences reportedly intercepted nearly 200 drones, but several breached the perimeter to hit facility. The refinery supplies over a third of the region's fuel. The political body that disrupted Pauline Hanson's Canberra speech this week is working to revive its fortunes. More from Gabrielle Hodson.
28: GetUp has claimed credit for rolling out a banner at a speech by the One Nation leader, but a News Corp investigation has found the group's bleeding money and staff. The progressive political outfit had more than 70 employees in 2022. Now that's reportedly down to a dozen. And while it had $4 million in cash 4 years ago, it ended last financial year with $104,000 in the bank. There are also reports the biggest ever spend on one electorate in GetUp's 20-year history was on the Farrah by-election, where it failed to stop One Nation candidate David Farley, who officially took office earlier this month. Gabriel Hodson reporting.
27: Researchers have developed hand gloves that let people use physical sensations to understand better. The prototype, developed by Adelaide University, relies on tiny heating elements wrapped around the fingers to create a wearable data display. Dr. Adam Drogmuller says instead of visualising data through charts, it creates a sensory experience for the user.
29: By conveying it through a glove, someone else can wear it to actually feel their experiences. And the idea is to help promote empathy and understanding.
27: And archaeologists believe they've discovered an earlier, much simpler version of Stonehenge about 5 kilometres away from the monument. The BBC reporting that all that remains of the older structure is 2 holes in the ground, but the team say they held wooden posts that lined up with the sun on the summer and winter solstices in the same way as Stonehenge. The site has been dated to about 5,000 years old, predating Stonehenge by 500 years. Doubt is being raised about when Cowboys captain Tom Dearden will return following an ankle injury. The Cowboys captain was expected to be named for their home clash with the Panthers next week, but could spend longer on the sideline. Coach Todd Payton says there were complications with the injury.
30: The initial injury was syndesmosis, and then we found out that he had a fracture probably a couple of weeks after his initial scan. So that's just slowed him down a week. He's touch and go for next week.
27: The team are in New Zealand to take on the Warriors on Sunday night. And a former Queensland star says he'd be amazed if Liam Martin isn't recalled by the Blues for the State of Origin decider. The Panthers enforcer was overlooked for Origin 2, despite being two games back from a leg injury. And that's the latest news update from the Capital Radio Newsroom. I'm Tia Priest-Willamott.
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1: The cheapest unleaded 91 in Cooma is at the Metro West on the highway at $1.63. Cheapest diesel is at the Cooma Servo on the highway at $1.98. In Jindabyne, the cheapest unleaded is at the Metro on Kosciuszko Road at $1.85, and the cheapest diesel is at the Ampole on Kosciuszko Road at $2.09.
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2: Transport for New South Wales would like to advise Kosciuszko Road is open to Perisher, Guthaga Road's open to the village, and Alpine Way is open to Threadbow and beyond. On the Snowy Mountains Highway, the road is open, the Link Road to Snellman So Resort is open, Elliott Way is also open, and Cooma to Brown Mountain, the road is open. Keep it here for all the latest winter road updates.
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4: 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Partly cloudy across the snowy today, high chance of showers, with some snow falling above 1,600 metres. Similar conditions tomorrow, cloudy again across Sunday, chance of showers in the morning and afternoon, and a 60% chance of snow. Temperatures today, Jindabyne reaching 11 degrees, Threadbow's top temperature is 6, Cooma maxing out at 13 today, and Canberra, top temperature also of 13. Currently in Jindabyne, it's 10 degrees, Mount Selwyn right now 7, Charlotte Pass currently 5, Threadbow 5, Cooma right now is 10, and Canberra is 12 degrees. 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
2: Taking a look at the Snow FM Snow Watch, the Weather Bureau would like to advise there's an 80% chance of snow today at 1800 metres until 6 p.m.
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4: Good morning, good morning. It's Snow FM Breakfast with Beck and Jack. All thanks to our very good friends over at Snowy Monaro Carpentry and Construction Group this morning. Jack, what's coming up?
2: We're coming up to doing the 1% question. We do it every single morning, Beck, and it is your turn today. I've got the quiz book in front of me. I'm having a look through right now, and we are getting through this quiz book.
4: I know, we're gonna need to buy a new one.
2: We need to get the 2.0 version. Because...
4: hey, if anyone's got a little quiz book to send us that we can ask questions every morning, we would love that.
2: We would take that any day of the week, but yes, get ready for it. We're going to show you how to play it next.
4: Right now though, Beyonce, it's Single Ladies.

0: 97.7 Play Snuff and Breakfast with Beck and Jack. That time of morning again, Jack, for our 1% club question from our Australian quiz book, the official Australian quiz book.
1: Yes, make sure you get that title right.
0: Thank you very much. Now, how this works, we each take turns every morning asking one question out of the quiz book, and they range from difficulty from 90% down to 1%, 9%, 90% the easiest because most of the population can get it, 1% the hardest. That's kind of how it works. Now, I'm answering one today.
1: You are, and I want you to have a guess. What percentage do you think I've picked for you?
0: Ooh, I'm going to say, I gave you a really difficult one yesterday. I kind of stitched you up with the maths question. So I'm going to say you've given me like a 5%er.
1: No, I've actually given you a 90% question.
0: A 90?
1: I've given you one of the easiest ones today, and you should be able to get it at home as well. So it's a picture question, but I can describe the pictures for you.
0: Okay, all right, let's do it.
1: So which of these pictures cannot be real? You've got three options here, and if you want to play at home, feel free. A, it's John F. Kennedy and Julia Gillard. John F. Kennedy was
0: together
1: in a photo.
0: Shaking hands.
1: Yes. John F. Kennedy was a US president back in the 80s.
0: Yep.
1: Julia Gillard was the first ever female Australian prime minister back in 2013, I believe. No, earlier than that.
0: No, JFK, he was the 60s. Isn't that when 60s, he was assassinated?
1: Yeah. Yes.
0: Okay.
1: Julia Gillard, she was one of the first Australian prime ministers. You get the gist of it. Now, the second picture. Yes, she was.
0: Women Australian prime ministers.
1: Yes. Thank you.
0: Jack, my goodness.
1: You're fact-checking me all right and center. Now, the second picture for you, Beck, is Kevin Rudd and Barack Obama. They're pictured also shaking hands together in the daylight. And then C is also another prime minister. It's John Howard and it is...
0: Bill Clinton? Bill,
1: no, not Bill Clinton. What's his name?
0: Let me see him. What does he look like?
1: He was the...
0: Oh, it's what? W. Bush.
1: Yeah, George.
0: George W. Bush. Right, well, Jack, I think we've already answered the question because JFK was president in the 60s and he was assassinated and Julia Gillard was prime minister in the 2000s.
1: Yes, you were
0: so
1: bang on with that.
0: I'm going to say that one cannot be correct. And I would be correct.
1: Your inkling is correct. You did it very well for the 1% question.
0: I feel like I asked you that question at the end of the day.
1: Yeah, I guess I just don't know my modern history, do I?
0: Well, maybe over the weekend, Jack, you should brush up on your modern history. You finished your TAFE work.
1: I have finished my TAFE work.
0: And it's time to do some research for Snow FM Breakfast.
1: For the 1% question.
0: And that will be back on Monday. Here's BTS, it's Dynamite.

0: BTS with Dynamite on Snow FM Breakfast with Beck and Jack.
1: I had another adult moment again yesterday, Beck.
0: My God, of course you did.
1: It's becoming quite a big occurrence in my life, and I'm going to tell you what I did, or something that I did yesterday.
0: All right, Jack's he's growing up right in front of our eyes. We'll do that. We'll talk about that next, but right now we'll check out the road conditions.
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1: Transport for New South Wales would like to advise Kosciuszko Road is open to Perisher, Guthaga Road's open to the village, and Alpine Way is open to Threadbow and beyond. On the Snowy Mountains Highway, the road is open, the Link Road to Snowy So Resort is open, Elliott Way is also open, and Coomera Brown Mountain, the road is open. Keep it here for all the latest winter road updates.
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0: Ari with Twilight Zone on Snuff and Breakfast with Beck and Jack. And Jack, you're fully into your adult journey right now. We talk about it most weeks about how you're kind of discovering stuff, going through steps of becoming an adult. And you just said that something else happened to you yesterday.
1: It did. And you guys are pretty much on my journey, basically, at this point. Now, but when I first got my license, it was like unlocking freedom, right?
0: Now, this was back in Perth,
1: We're back, 2 years ago now, I got my license. And now I got my license, obviously, here because it transfers from state to state. And when I moved here, I didn't have a car with me and I was relying on Beck to drive me around. And that was, that was hard because it's like once you lose your first car, you're like, oh, now I've got to rely on my mum again.
0: It was fine during the week because obviously we come to work together. But then on the weekend, you kind of were like, well,
1: I'm confined to home.
0: Yeah.
1: That's all I can do unless someone wants to go to the shops with me.
0: Unless I very kindly let you use my car, which I did. Thank you very much. You're making me sound like I'm this horrible person.
1: She's the horrible mother in my house who makes me clean and scrub the floors and I can't go to the
0: ball.
1: With
0: a toothbrush. Yeah, that's true.
1: But anyway, what happened was I was sitting in my room. I was just like, oh my God, it's only 6:30 and it's a Thursday.
0: Because you've bought your own car now.
1: I bought my own car, yes. I recently bought my own car when I went to Sydney. Drove that back and now having that has unlocked this freedom again. It's incredible. And I was sitting in my room, 6:30, had a shower, I'd had dinner, I'd done all my lunch for the next morning and I was like, oh my God. Everything's done. It's so early. And what I thought to myself was, Beck, I'm going to go to the shops.
0: I know it was like, damn boy, we've got to go to bed now. It's almost 7 o'clock and you're gallivanting around town.
1: I went to town and I went to Woolies and it was dead because it was only so late at night and all the lollies were on sale. And you should have seen the way I ransacked that shop. I bought 2 bars of chocolate for $10. I bought Mustiks. I bought sherbet sticks and I also bought cookies on sale. All for the low price of $20.
0: That is, I gotta say, pretty bloody fantastic. And you've got a full cupboard full of lollies that
1: will do me for at least a couple of weeks.
0: Look, you say that, but we're coming up to the weekend, Jack. I feel like we're gonna get to Monday and that is gonna be completely empty, that cupboard.
1: You know how my sweet tooth is.
0: But you've got a car so you can just go and buy a

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2: Going to get a check from the newsroom with Tia. We'll also have a look at the winter road reports and see what's going on in your weather.
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9: 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Australian energy starts right here in the Snowy Mountains.
10: This is Budgie Baker. A day for indoors, I reckon. Wet, cold and windy outside, so just as we thought, but now we wait for the temperature to drop even more on the chance of snow heading into the weekend. Selwyn, list ready to spin, but that's dependent on getting a decent fall of snow. Charlotte Pass, current plans are for an opening next Monday morning. Perisher, with a patchy cover on Front Valley, just the conveyor will be going for the first timers. Over at Thredbo, Friday flat, holding up okay, easy does a chair and a wombat snow runner moving the first timers and the kids and the keen riders around. All eyes though, they're on the forecast as we approach the weekend and really hopefully get into it. So it's just fingers crossed, there will be snow, I'm sure.
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11: From the Capital Radio Newsroom, good morning. I'm Tia Priest-Willamott. Ukraine has launched its largest drone attack on Moscow since the war began, striking a major oil refinery in the capital's south. Russian air defenses reportedly intercepted nearly 200 drones, but several breached the perimeter to hit facility. The refinery supplies over a third of the region's fuel. The political body that disrupted Pauline Hanson's Canberra speech this week is working to revive its fortunes. More from Gabrielle Hodson.
12: Get Up has claimed credit for rolling out a banner at a speech by the One Nation leader, but a News Corp investigation has found the group's bleeding money and staff. The progressive political outfit had more than 70 employees in 2022. Now that's reportedly down to a dozen. And while it had $4 million in cash 4 years ago, it ended last financial year with $104,000 in the bank. There are also reports the biggest ever spend on one electorate in GetUp's 20-year history was on the Farrah by-election, where it failed to stop One Nation candidate David Farley, who officially took office earlier this month. Gabrielle Hodson reporting.
11: Researchers have developed hand gloves that let people use physical sensations to understand data. The prototype, developed by Adelaide University, relies on tiny heating elements wrapped around the fingers to create a wearable data display. Dr. Adam Drogmuller says instead of visualizing data through charts, it creates a sensory experience for the user.
0: By conveying it through a glove, someone else can wear it to actually feel their experiences, and the idea is to help promote empathy and understanding.
11: And archaeologists believe they've discovered an earlier, much simpler version of Stonehenge about 5 kilometres away from the monument. The BBC reporting that all that remains of the older structure is 2 holes in the ground, but the team say they held wooden posts that lined up with the sun on the summer and winter solstices in the same way as Stonehenge. The site has been dated to about 5,000 years old, predating Stonehenge by 500 years. Doubt is being raised about when Cowboys captain Tom Dearden will return following an ankle injury. The Cowboys captain was expected to be named for their home clash with the Panthers next week, but could spend longer on the sideline. Coach Todd Payton says there were complications with the injury.
13: The initial injury was syndesmosis, and then we found out that he had a fracture probably a couple of weeks after his initial scan. So that's just slowed him down a week. He's touch and go for next week.
11: The team are in New Zealand to take on the Warriors on Sunday night. And a former Queensland star says he'd be amazed if Liam Martin isn't recalled by the Blues for the State of Origin decider. The Panthers enforcer was overlooked for Origin 2, despite being 2 games back from a leg injury. And that's the latest news update from the Capital Radio Newsroom. I'm Tia Priest-Willamott.
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14: The cheapest unleaded 91 in Cooma is at the Metro West on the highway at $1.63. Cheapest diesel is at the Cooma Servo on the highway at $1.98. In Jindabyne, the cheapest unleaded is at the Metro on Kosciuszko Road at $1.85, and the cheapest diesel is at the Ampol on Kosciuszko Road at $2.09.
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9: Your winter road report.
2: Transport for New South Wales would like to advise Kosciuszko Road is open to Perisher, Guthaga Road's open to the village, and Alpine Way is open to Threadbow and beyond. On the Snowy Mountains Highway, the road is open, the Link Road to Selwyn So Resort is open, Elliott Way is also open, and Coomera Brown Mountain, the road is open. Keep it here for all the latest winter road updates.
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1: 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Partly cloudy across the Snowies today, high chance of showers, with some snow falling above 1,600 metres. Similar conditions tomorrow, cloudy again across Sunday, chance of showers in the morning and afternoon, and a 60% chance of snow. Temperatures today, Jindabyne reaching 11 degrees, Threadbow's top temperature is 6, Cooma maxing out at 13 today, and Canberra, top temperature also of 13. Currently in Jindabyne, it's 10 degrees, Mount Selwyn right now 7, Charlotte Pass currently 5, Threadbow 5, Cooma right now is 10, and Canberra is 12 degrees. 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
2: Taking a look at the Snow FM Snow Watch, the Weather Bureau would like to advise there's an 80% chance of snow today at 1800 metres until 6 p.m.
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1: Waking up on Snow FM Breakfast with Beck and Jack. Jack, something I've noticed about the way that we work, we don't really take like a solid lunch break.
2: No, we sort of just go, okay, time to have some food because we need to like refuel the mind, and then we go back to what we're doing.
1: We sort of just eat while we work.
2: Yeah.
1: And we kind of like discussing, you know, what we're going to do on the show the next day. And I think that's a very common thing these days, is sort of people just kind of eating on the go. But I have a theory, a plan, a way, if you will, how we can step up, level up our lunch breaks.
2: Professor Beck is now also pitching a new lunch break idea. I love it.
1: I will tell you what that is very shortly right now. It's Bruno Mars, When I Was Your Man, on Snow FM Breakfast with Snowy Monaro Carpentry and Construction Group. Say-

0: 97.7 Place No FM Breakfast with Beck and Jack. Now, Jack, it is National Lunch Break Day today.
1: Of course it is. There's always some funky little lunch breaks and national days across the world. I love it.
0: Now, something that I've noticed about the way that we do lunch break is we don't really have a lunch break.
1: Yeah.
0: We sort of kind of just eat on the go while we're working. We're sort of always discussing, you know, what are we going to talk about on the show tomorrow, et cetera, et cetera.
1: Yeah.
0: And I think that's a very common theme with how a lot of people do their lunch break. Kind of just on the go, don't really actually take time to sit down and just sort of do nothing and actually have lunch.
1: I think it's a bit of a lost art, don't you think?
0: And I think it's not very healthy to do that. I think it's healthier to actually take a break, stop working for a little bit, eat your food, do something else. So I thought today what we could do is we both describe our ideal lunch break. And we want to tell us whose lunch break is better.
1: I love that idea.
0: I'm excited. So I've categorized it into food, drink, location, activity, and a celebrity that you'd like to have with your lunch break, on your lunch break with you. Shall I just go first?
1: Go for it. I'm ready.
0: So this is my ideal lunch break. Okay. My food is a good old birria taco.
1: Oh, you love your tacos
0: like
1: at the moment.
0: Cheesy, saucy, meaty birria taco.
1: Stop, you're getting me hungry.
0: For the drink, like a crisp can of Solo.
1: Okay.
0: I love Solo. And it's got to be full sugar too. I hate that aspartame.
1: I would vouch for a Coke, a crispy Coke, no sugar, with some tacos goes down really well.
0: I just think on a nice summer's day, like a crisp can of Solo just is the best thing. Location at home.
1: Yeah.
0: If ideally, you know, I lived right across the road from work and I could just walk home and not take, you know, 30 minutes to drive to and from work and take 30 minutes out of my lunch break, home would be the best. Activity, I'd love to watch a good bit of Bob's Burgers
1: while I'm eating
0: my lunch. I'm one of those people who can't eat unless they're watching something on TV.
1: You could have had a burger while you were watching Bob's Burgers.
0: That's true. Missed opportunity. And my celebrity, of course, it's got to be Jeff Goldblum. Oh. Jeff Goldblum will be eating birria tacos, watching Bob's Burgers with me at my house.
1: Tacos, yes. Was that a good Jeff Goldblum impression?
0: It was okay.
1: No, pretty butch. Okay. Do you want to hear mine?
0: I would love to hear yours.
1: This is my ideal work lunch break, okay? The food is a pesto salami pizza with creme fraiche. Now, envision it. It is
0: good.
1: The most divine thing got thick sour.
0: Good.
1: Oh, I'm drooling.
0: That sounds good.
1: Now, to go with the drink, to go with the food. Now, some might be like, it's not a lunch drink, but it's whatever I want it to be. A limoncello margarita. Goes so well together. You can have drinks at lunch, okay? And it's my lunch, so this is what I want.
0: It's fair.
1: Now, what I want to be doing as the activity is playing Monopoly Go. I've been really getting into Monopoly Go. I played it a lot in Perth and is actually better than board Monopoly.
0: I'm trying to picture eating pizza while also, like, playing Monopoly Go.
1: Oh, no, the cards game of it. Like, the cards. Oh. So you're putting it down, you're playing with someone.
0: Okay.
1: You're having your pizza.
0: All right, who are you playing with?
1: I'm playing with, are you ready?
0: Yep.
1: Jennifer Coolidge.
0: Okay. I see the vision.
1: And do you know where we are?
0: Where are you?
1: We're in Lake Como in Italy.
0: Jack, this is not a lunch break. This is a vacation.
1: Okay, well, maybe this is my dream lunch on vacation.
0: It's
1: a holiday.
0: You can't just teleport to Lake Como. My God. Well, we're going to pop this video up on our socials. Let us know whose lunch break do you think is better, and I have a feeling I know who you're going to vote for.

0: Selena Gomez, single soon on Snuff and Breakfast. It's Beck and Jack.
1: This band. All the small things. Now, the lead drummer from the band, he's just revealed his biggest fear. I'm going to tell you what it is next in today's tabloids.
0: All right, stick around for that, but right now we'll check out those road conditions.
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1: Transport for New South Wales would like to advise Kosciuszko Road is open to Perisher, Guthaga Road's open to the village, and Alpine Way is open to Threadbow and beyond. On the Snowy Mountains Highway, the road is open, the Link Road to Snowen So Resort is open, Elliott Way is also open, and Cooma to Brown Mountain, the road is open. Keep it here for all the latest winter road updates.
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0: Jack, what's going on in the world of celebrity goss this morning?
1: Well, Travis Barker, he's best known as the lead drummer for Blink 182. All the small
0: things, true care. Well, the only drummer, but yes.
1: Thank you. Yeah, I keep saying that he's one of the drummers. But yes, his new doco has just come out. And he speaks a lot about how Kourtney Kardashian has helped them grow since his marriage. And 2008, fun fact for you, he was actually involved in a plane crash
0: Not so fun fact.
1: Well, good fun fact. I didn't know that before this. And left him with the fear of flying. And Kourtney has finally helped him find peace in his life and to overcome that fear, which is a beautiful thing because a lot of people don't think the Kardashians do much in the world. But hey, here they are helping people fix their fears. And in his new documentary, it does explore Travis's life and his music career so far with Blink 182. Now, moving on to some other news this morning. Miss Nicole Kidman, she has reportedly moved on officially with a new man following her

0: divorce from Keith Urban.
1: Oh.
0: Now, according to some insiders, she has been in a secret relationship with a man, mystery man, for many months now.
1: Oh, so we don't actually know who it is.
0: Well, I don't think we will be finding out because she's currently dating a very high-profile entertainment executive at MGM, which is Metro-Goldwyn-Mayer, which is one of the biggest film companies in the world.
1: Wow, okay, very interesting.
0: She's definitely getting her bank and she's definitely locking herself in with MGM for future films.
1: All right, well, that is today in tabloids. For right now, it's an FM Breakfast. It's The Weeknd. I'm off to a flame.

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1: Almost 8 o'clock. We've got to get a check from the newsroom and see what's going on in the winter road conditions.
0: And also, we're going to be opening up the birthday book in just a couple minutes' time as well. So make sure you head over to snowfm.com.au and put in any shout-outs for today and the weekend as well.
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10: This is Budgie Baker, a day for indoors, I reckon. Wet, cold and windy outside, so just as we thought. But now we wait for the temperature to drop even more and the chance of snow heading into the weekend. Selwyn, lifts ready to spin, but that's dependent on getting a decent fall of snow. Charlotte Pass, current plans are for an opening next Monday morning. Perisher, with a patchy cover on Front Valley, just the conveyor will be going for the first timers. Over at Threbo, Righto Flat, holding up okay. Easy does a chair and a Wombat Snow Runner move. The first timers and the kids and the keen riders around. All eyes though, they're on the forecast as we approach the weekend and really hopefully get into it. So it's just fingers crossed there will be snow, I'm sure.
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11: From the Capital Radio Newsroom, good morning. I'm Tia Priest-Willamott. A former federal treasurer is defending the federal government's handling of capital gains tax changes after announcing a range of carve-outs to its budget plans. Small businesses with a turnover of up to $10 million will be able to keep the 50% capital gains tax discount. Startups will get extra concessions and the 30% tax on testamentary trusts will be scrapped. Critics say the changes are too complicated. Labor Party President Wayne Swan has told Today consultation and compromise is part of the process.
12: I've been down the road of tax reform before and I can tell you that this is not unusual. You put your proposals out there, there's vigorous debate. You go out and consult. The government said it was going to do that. It's consulted. Now it's got a package. And as you heard before, it'll go through the parliament.
11: Business and community leaders across the country have sacrificed one night of comfort to help fight homelessness. The Vinnie Sleepout is an annual campaign to give people a glimpse into the realities of sleeping rough. The charity's Chris Christoy lost his job 9 years ago when the company he worked for fell into receivership. He says if it wasn't for his parents, his situation would have easily spiralled.
13: If I did not have my parents' support and love to go back to, I could have well easily been homeless as well. And down to the core of why I love this cause, it's just one human being helping another one.
11: There are grave fears for AFL legend Tony Modra, who's in hospital after a horror farm accident. Kiara Parker reports.
14: The AFL great was seriously injured after crashing his cattle truck into a tree on his South Australian property near Victor Harbour. He was airlifted to hospital for treatment last night. It appeared a tree branch may have pierced the window of his truck cabin, but police are yet to determine the cause of the accident. The 57-year-old has lived on a beef and cattle farm at Wade Pinga since 2003. Fremantle coach Justin Longmuir, who played alongside Tony Modra at the Dockers, was shocked by the news.
15: Big part of the Freo family, as I wish him and his family well. Hopefully he can pull through. I'm thinking of him. We're all thinking of him. Thoughts are with him.
14: Kiara Parker reporting.
11: And a team of James Cook University researchers is using AI and an Australian-wide network of microphone sensors to monitor wildlife sounds. At the FIFA World Cup, Switzerland has defeated Bosnia 4-1. Earlier, Czechia and South Africa levelled 1-1. Round 16 of the NRL kicks off tonight with the Knights hosting the Dragons. Tomorrow, the Dolphins play the Tigers, followed by the Titans hosting the Panthers. And Fremantle have made it 13 wins in a row with a nail-biting 9-point win over Geelong last night. Ruckman Luke Jackson was a standout, collecting 28 disposals and kicking 3 goals. Midfielder Andrew Brayshaw says he's gone to another level. AFL Round 15 action continues tonight with Gold Coast hosting Hawthorn. And that's the latest news update from the Capital Radio newsroom. I'm Tia Priest-Willamott.
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16: The cheapest unleaded 91 in Cooma is at the Metro West on the highway at $1.63. Cheapest diesel is at the Cooma Servo on the highway at $1.98. In Jindabyne, the cheapest unleaded is at the Metro on Kosciuszko Road at $1.85, and the cheapest diesel is at the Ampole on Kosciuszko Road at $2.09.
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9: 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Your winter road reports.
1: Transport for New South Wales would like to advise Kosciuszko Road is open to Perisher, Guthaga Road's open to the village, and Alpine Way is open to Threadbow and beyond. On the Snowy Mountains Highway, the road is open, the Link Road to Snowen So Resort is open, Elliott Way is also open, and Coomera Brown Mountain, the road is open. Keep it here for all the latest winter road updates.
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0: 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Partly cloudy across the snowy today, high chance of showers, with some snow falling above 1,600 metres. Similar conditions tomorrow, cloudy again across Sunday, chance of showers in the morning and afternoon, and a 60% chance of snow. Temperatures today, Jindabyne reaching 11 degrees, Thredbo's top temperature is 6, Cooma maxing out at 13 today, and Canberra, top temperature also of 13. Currently in Jindabyne, it's 10 degrees, Mount Selwyn right now 7, Charlotte Pass currently 5, Thredbo 5, Cooma right now is 10, and Canberra is 12 degrees. 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
1: Taking a look at the Snow FM Snow Watch, the Weather Bureau would like to advise there's an 80% chance of snow today at 1800 metres until 6 p.m.
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0: Good morning, good morning. Snow FM Breakfast with Beck and Jack. Well, thanks to our good friends over at Snowy Monaro Carpentry and Construction Group. Jack, you're mouthing my words over there. I know I say the same thing every time.
1: I'm the little parrot in your shoulder in the studio.
0: All right, well, we've got the birthday book coming up very shortly. Head over to snowfm.com.au. Chuck in any last-minute shout-outs for today and the weekend. We'll let you know who celebrities you share with as well. Right now, it's Justin Bieber's What Do You Mean?

0: Happy, happy birthday to everybody celebrating across the Snowies today for the 19th of June, also the 20th and 21st over the weekend. Jack, you got the birthday book in front of you.
1: I do. Courtney Nelson, happy 7th birthday to you from Gindermine. Hope you have a wonderful day today for the 19th of June. Have a look at your Saturday. Benny DeLan, that's your name, I do apologise. You're 50 years old on Saturday. Happy birthday to you. You're from Gindermine, and all the love from Carly, Cruz and Osha. A big XO and love from your family.
0: All right, happy birthday to you too. Now, in terms of celebrity birthdays, really just one this weekend. It's this guy's birthday.
2: I'm gonna pop some tags. Only got $20 in my pocket.
0: I've just realized I think I've grabbed the part of this song that he's not actually singing, but it is Macklemore.
1: Macklemore.
0: I think it's Macklemore.
1: I think it is Macklemore.
0: He's turning 43 years old today. Massive rapper. He was, I think, most popular in the early to mid 2010s.
1: Oh, yes. I remember when Downtown came out in 2016.
0: Yeah.
1: I love that song.
0: Thrift Shop, Downtown, Same Love, so much more. Happy birthday to Macklemore.
1: Benny, you're going to get your sweet treat today. Enjoy it from the bakery, Gindermine, and happy 50th birthday to you.
0: And the birthday book that will be back on Monday. Here's Chainsmokers.
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1: Yesterday we put up on our socials what font would best match the snowy mountains. We put up four fonts, didn't we?
0: Yeah, four fonts.
1: Four fonts. Four different fonts that would best match the vibe of where we live and the beautiful landscape. And we got the results in from you deciding, and we're going to tell you which is the number one font that you've decided for the snowy mountains.
0: But right now we will check out those road conditions.
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2: Your winter road reports.
1: Transport for New South Wales would like to advise Kosciuszko Road is open to Perisher, Guthaga Road's open to the village, and Alpine Way is open to Threadbow and beyond. On the Snowy Mountains Highway, the road is open, the Link Road to Snowy So Resort is open, Elliott Way is also open, and Coomera Brown Mountain, the road is open. Keep it here for all the latest winter road updates.
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0: Calvin Harris with My Way on Snuff and Breakfast with Beck and Jack. Now, yesterday we were talking, Jack, about fonts because there had been a video put out, basically someone sort of giving what they think the best fonts for each state would be, like Western Australia, what font looks best with that written in it, New South Wales, yada, yada, yada. So you pitched some ideas of fonts for the Snowy Mountains.
1: I did, and we put up four on our socials yesterday. We got you to vote on those four fonts, and we'll just recap what the fonts were. Impact was one of them. It's a very bold font. It looks good. It stands
0: out. It's bold, and it's like kind of skinny and squished together, which I like.
1: Now, the second one was Brush Script, which is more like very bushy and sort of matches the mountainous, rigid landscape that we have in the Snowies.
0: And that was my vote. I actually thought Brush Script was the best out of all of them for the Snowy Mountains. I can just picture it. I love it.
1: And the other one was Papyrus. Papyrus, thank
0: you. Papyrus.
1: Papyrus. It is the Avatar font, as we know. It's got that like little brush stroke to it. It gives some edge.
0: It's very skinny and there's no bold option for it either. And it's just, I don't know, it's a little bit flimsy. It's giving weak, and I don't think the Snowy Mountains is weak vibes. I think it's very, very strong.
1: Strong and
0: but
1: adventurous.
0: But also elegant at the same time, which again is why I think Brush Script is the best.
1: Now, the one that I picked the most and I vouch for was Bauhaus, which is a beautiful little, it's a funky font and it's got that like character to it. And I think that best represents
0: the Snowies. It's short and it's fat and it's round. So you're saying the Snowies are short and fat, Jack?
1: No, the mountains are tall, short and round. And pointy.
0: Tall, short, and round?
1: You know what I mean.
0: No.
1: You know.
0: Anyway.
1: Now, we asked you to vote, of course, and the votes are officially in this morning. Should we get things started with them?
0: Let's go.
1: Now, in lucky last place, Beck, is your pick, Brush Script.
0: No.
1: 3% of people in the Snowies picking it.
0: That is rather shocking.
1: Rather shocking. People don't like that.
0: That's a shame. I think it's the best, but you know what? I'll die on that hill. I'll die on that Kosciuszko, to be
1: now,
0: honest.
1: Now, in third place, is
0: Papyrus.
1: Thank you. That is in fourth place. 7% of people picked that one. And
0: okay.
1: And it's still not a hot favourite, but we've got two contenders up next. Now, what do you think, Beck? You've nailed out the two. You probably could think what's coming.
0: Just because it seems like you can do no wrong in the people's eyes, and I'm going to say that your favourite is number one. Bauhaus is number one.
1: It is number one. 60% agree with me. Impact is in second at 30. So thank you to everyone in Snowies for voting for Bauhaus, and we shall now call the council and implement that font change right across the Snowy Mountains.
0: Let's do that. Bauhaus for the win. His the latest one from Mark Garrix and Ed Sheeran. It's Repeat It. Stay.

0: 97.7 Play Snuff and Breakfast with Beck and Jack. That wind out there, Jack, my God, looking over Lake Ginevine, she is a bit of a choppy gal this morning.
1: Oh, she was a choppy gal last night. I was like, oh my God, it feels like we're near the ocean. The clouds, like those clouds are moving faster than I think my car could get up the hill.
0: Probably.
1: Poor Frankie girl. She's like, trying to get up that hill. So these clouds are insane.
0: Yeah, the storm last night over in East Dindi, we had to go outside and take a bunch of our stuff in because we just knew we would get home from work this afternoon and our stuff would be blown everywhere. You didn't leave washing on the line, did you?
1: No, I haven't done washing because it's raining.
0: Oh, good.
1: You know I don't do washing when it's raining.
0: That's a very good point. All right, well, we're coming up to 8:30. We're going to check out the full weather report very shortly, so keep it here.
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10: 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Australian energy starts right here in the Snowy Mountains.
11: This is Budgie Baker. A day for indoors, I reckon. Wet, cold and windy outside, so just as we thought. But now we wait for the temperature to drop even more and the chance of snow heading into the weekend. Selwyn, list ready to spin, but that's dependent on getting a decent fall of snow. Charlotte Pass, current plans are for an opening next Monday morning. Perisher, with a patchy cover on Front Valley, just the conveyor will be going for the first timers. Over at Thredbo, Friday flat, holding up okay, easy does it chair, and a Wombat snow runner moving the first timers, and the kids and the keen riders around. All eyes, though, they're on the forecast as we approach the weekend and really hopefully get into it. So it's just fingers crossed there will be snow, I'm sure.
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12: From the Capital Radio Newsroom, good morning. I'm Tia Priest-Willamott. A former federal treasurer is defending the federal government's handling of capital gains tax changes after announcing a range of carve-outs to its budget plans. Small businesses with a turnover of up to $10 million will be able to keep the 50% capital gains tax discount. Startups will get extra concessions and the 30% tax on testamentary trusts will be scrapped. Critics say the changes are too complicated. Labor Party President Wayne Swan has told Today consultation and compromise is part of the process.
13: I've been down the road of tax reform before and I can tell you that this is not unusual. You put your proposals out there, there's vigorous debate. You go out and consult. The government said it was going to do that. It's consulted. Now it's got a package. And as you heard before, it'll go through the parliament.
12: Business and community leaders across the country have sacrificed one night of comfort to help fight homelessness. The Vinnie Sleep Out is an annual campaign to give people a glimpse into the realities of sleeping rough. The charity's Chris Christoy lost his job 9 years ago when the company he worked for fell into receivership. He says if it wasn't for his parents, his situation would have easily spiralled.
14: If I did not have my parents' support and love to go back to, I could have well easily been homeless as well. And down to the core of why I love this cause, it's just one human being helping another one.
12: There are grave fears for AFL legend Tony Modra, who's in hospital after a horror farm accident. Kiara Parker reports.
15: The AFL great was seriously injured after crashing his cattle truck into a tree on his South Australian property near Victor Harbour. He was airlifted to hospital for treatment last night. It appeared a tree branch may have pierced the window of his truck cabin, but police are yet to determine the cause of the accident. The 57-year-old has lived on a beef and cattle farm at Wade Pinga since 2003. Fremantle coach Justin Longmuir, who played alongside Tony Modra at the Dockers, was shocked by the news.
16: Big part of the Freo family, so I wish him and his family well. Hopefully he can pull through. I'm thinking of him. We're all thinking of him. Thoughts are with him.
15: Kiara Parker reporting.
12: And a team of James Cook University researchers is using AI and an Australian-wide network of microphone sensors to monitor wildlife sounds. At the FIFA World Cup, Switzerland has defeated Bosnia 4-1. Earlier, Czechia and South Africa levelled 1-1. Round 16 of the NRL kicks off tonight with the Knights hosting the Dragons. Tomorrow, the Dolphins play the Tigers, followed by the Titans hosting the Panthers. And Fremantle have made it 13 wins in a row with a nail-biting 9-point win over Geelong last night. Ruckman Luke Jackson was a standout, collecting 28 disposals and kicking 3 goals. Midfielder Andrew Brayshaw says he's gone to another level. AFL Round 15 action continues tonight with Gold Coast hosting Hawthorn. And that's the latest news update from the Capital Radio newsroom. I'm Tia Priest-Willamott.
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17: The cheapest unleaded 91 in Cooma is at the Metro West on the highway at $1.63. Cheapest diesel is at the Cooma Servo on the highway at $1.98. In Jindabyne, the cheapest unleaded is at the Metro on Kosciuszko Road at $1.85. And the cheapest diesel is at the Ampole on Kosciuszko Road at $2.09.
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10: 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Your winter road reports.
1: Transport for New South Wales would like to advise Kosciuszko Road is open to Perisher, Guthaga Road's open to the village, and Alpine Way is open to Threadbow and beyond. On the Snowy Mountains Highway, the road is open, the Link Road to Snow and Sow Resort is open, Elliott Way is also open, and Coomera Brown Mountain, the road is open. Keep it here for all the latest winter road updates.
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0: 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Partly cloudy across the Snowies today, high chance of showers, with some snow falling above 1,600 metres. Similar conditions tomorrow, cloudy again across Sunday, chance of showers in the morning and afternoon, and a 60% chance of snow. Temperatures today, Jindabyne reaching 11 degrees, Threadbow's top temperature is 6, Cooma maxing out at 13 today, and Canberra, top temperature also of 13. Currently in Jindabyne, it's 10 degrees, Mount Selwyn right now 7, Charlotte Pass currently 5, Threadbow 5, Cooma right now is 10, and Canberra is 12 degrees. 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
1: Taking a look at the Snow FM Snow Watch, the Weather Bureau would like to advise there's an 80% chance of snow today at 1800 metres until 6 p.m.
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1: Almost time for Jack's hot take this morning.
0: Ooh,
1: Beck,
0: I'm excited.
1: You're not ready.
0: Am I?
1: You're not ready. I think it's going to actually probably make you annoyed the most, considering you're almost doing this very shortly.
0: No, really.
1: And there are a lot of people around the Snowies who do own this sort of thing, and I've got a pretty strong opinion on it.
0: Oh, okay. God. Is this going to make me not want to be friends with you anymore?
1: Potentially.
0: Oh God. Okay. Well, I'm already that close to not wanting to be friends with you anymore. So this might be the
1: final
0: straw.
1: End of Beck and Jack.
0: All right. It's one more time. Daft Punk. We'll get into Jack's hot takes right after. What?

0: It's Daft Punk's One More Time on Snow FM Breakfast with Beck and Jack.
1: Let's do this one.
2: 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So hot. Time for another of Jack's hot takes on Snow FM.
0: Okay, Jack, I'm ready to find out what your hot take is this morning that might potentially make me not want to be friends with you anymore.
1: Yeah, I don't think you're ready for it.
0: All right.
1: I'm actually a bit worried to tell you this, okay? So my hot take today, I had a long think about it because we were talking about cars and number plates the other day.
0: Okay.
1: And I thought to myself, do you know what I absolutely hate? Personalized number plates.
0: Oh.
1: Get rid of them. Okay. Get them out of here. I actually think they're the most pointless thing on the planet.
0: I have to disagree with you.
1: Of course you do, considering you're buying a new car soon.
0: Hey, it doesn't mean I'm getting personalized.
1: What are you
0: going to
1: get? I hate Jack number four.
0: Hey, don't read my mind. Please explain to me why you think that.
1: First of all, a personalized number plate is more expensive than a normal number plate. You were telling me the other day that standard New South Wales plates that are yellow, they're $50, right?
0: Yeah.
1: Get the white plates that are black and white, they're over $150.
0: Yeah.
1: I don't even want to talk about how much a personalized plate's going to cost you.
0: Mm.
1: On top of buying a personalized plate, getting it customed, and then paying the rego, you're looking at over $500. It's basically a green slip. Practically a green slip.
0: That's okay.
1: You know what I mean?
0: That's fair.
1: That's actually insane. No one should be spending $500 on, let's say, personalized number plates. And no one's really impressed by your number plates. Like, I'm not going to go, oh, it says I hate Jack. Cool. They must hate a Jack in their life.
0: No, you know that's true. Sometimes I see a personalized number plate and it does make me cringe out a little bit.
1: And that's to my next point, right? You get cringe and you go, what does that number plate say? Like, you always drive and you go, does that say diva? Oh, I don't know. I can't actually read it. So it's sort of just an inside joke for you and no one else on the road.
0: Hey, that's fine, though, to be honest. You can have an inside joke with yourself and it doesn't matter. I've always thought that maybe I'd have a personalized number plate. I know, for example, in Perth, actually, we were talking about this the other day. I don't know how the number plate system works in New South Wales, so if someone would like to enlighten us, please. But the way it works in WA, essentially, the number and the letter says how old the car is.
1: Yeah.
0: So, for example, my 2008 car is 1C.
1: Yeah.
0: But something that was made maybe in 2026, I think they're up
1: to... It's 1I, I think.
0: They're
1: one
0: up I. to I now.
1: Yeah.
0: So you know that C was made years ago and I was like a new car.
1: It's the most recent one.
0: So I know that back in WA, a lot of people like to personalize their number plates if they don't want people to know how old their car is.
1: Yeah, but imagine getting caught speeding and you've got a number plate that says boss man on it. And it's like, wow, you got caught speeding with that. Okay.
0: That is actually a little bit embarrassing. I don't know. I think if you've got a nice car, sometimes I think it's just worth paying the money. I'm not going to do it on my new car because...
1: You're going to get Divatron 5, 6-7.
0: Oh, Jack, you've just ruined it.
1: We're going to put it up on our socials. We want to know your thoughts and we'll find out Monday morning what the population thinks.
0: Right now though, Olivia Dean and Sam

0: 97.7, Placing Off and Breakfast. It's Beck and Jack.
1: You know, there's a new way to befriend your favourite celebrities next, okay? And we're going to tell you what it is next because it's something you're not expecting.
0: All right, that's in today in tabloids coming up. But right now, we'll check those road conditions.
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1: Transport for New South Wales would like to advise Kosciuszko Road is open to Perisher, Guthaga Road's open to the village, and Alpine Way is open to Threadway and beyond. On the Snowy Mountains Highway, the road is open, the Link Road to Snow and Sow Resort is open, Elliott Way is also open, and Coomera Brown Mountain, the road is open. Keep it here for all the latest winter road updates.
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0: Feeling it, we're feeling good. We're feeling good, hey?
1: It's that time for Today in Tabloids on Snuff and Breakfast. Okay, Jack, tell me how to get on the good side of my favourite celebrity.
2: Well, Olivia Rodrigo, she's currently on her press tour for her newest album. She just released it recently. Drop Dead. It's one of the lead singles from the album. It's doing incredible things, and she's just come out revealing crazy things that fans have done at her concerts.
3: I have been to certain concerts and certain festivals where people wear diapers so that they can be front row of the show, and that's been an experience as a performer that I've smelled.
2: Yeah, that smell would not be too good.
1: That is diabolical, or should I say diaperbolical?
2: Diaperbolical.
1: Diaperbolical.
2: Okay, pun intended.
1: Okay, but does she... You say that it's something you should do. Does she like that they do that?
2: Well, she admires the fans for it.
1: What?
2: She actually admires the dedication to seeing her, and then she says, that's actually amazing. I love you and thank you for doing that. That is absolutely crazy.
1: All right, well, you know what, Olivia Rodrigo, you do you, but I think that I would find that absolutely disgusting.
2: It's the ultimate guide to getting in your favourite celeb's best
1: books. Also, I'm sorry, if she can smell that being up on stage...
2: Imagine, yeah.
1: Imagine the poor crowd around those people who have to be subjected. I'm sorry, but you don't consent to that when you go to a concert.
2: No.
1: That's disgusting.
2: It should be in the concert rule book. Do not wear nappies to
1: Hell
2: a concert.
1: Nah. Hell nah.
2: In some other news this morning, Tom Holland, he's just come out on his thoughts on AI. And Beck, I think you're going to love this one from
1: him.
2: He believes that AI lacks soul and cannot match human creativity, as Tom thinks it has limited value to the film industry.
1: Oh, I'm so happy. I knew I loved Tom Holland for a reason. I love that.
2: He recently said it on a talk show, saying creativity is safe from AI because creativity has to do with human experiences, and it's about emotions and understanding one another. And Tom also explained that he doesn't personally feel concerned by the ever-increasing influence of AI in society.
1: You know what? I'm glad that he's positive about it. I'm glad that he's got that positive
2: outlook. He's got an optimistic look about it, because I don't think anyone could actually do how he does Spider-Man. AI could never replicate how Tom Holland acts.
1: God, no. I mean, if we've seen how shocking CGI is in Marvel movies recently, I don't think they could get AI to do any better. Well, that is Today in Tabloids for now on Snuff and Breakfast.
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14: 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Building Snowy 2.0, Australia's biggest battery right here in the Snowy Mountains.
12: This is Budgie Baker, a day for indoors, I reckon. Wet, cold and windy outside, so just as we thought. But now we wait for the temperature to drop even more on the chance of snow heading into the weekend. Selwyn, list ready to spin, but that's dependent on getting a decent fall of snow. Charlotte Pass, current plans are for an opening next Monday morning. Perisher, with a patchy cover on Front Valley, just the conveyor will be going for the first timers. Over Threbo, Righto Flat, holding up okay. Easy does a chair and a wombat snow runner move. Moving the first timers and the kids and the keen riders around. All eyes, though, they're on the forecast as we approach the weekend and really hopefully get into it. So it's just fingers crossed there will be snow, I'm sure.
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15: From the Capital Radio Newsroom, good morning. I'm Tia Priest-Willamott. The US Vice President says the accord between America and Iran is already bearing fruit, with 12.5 million barrels of oil flowing through the Strait of Hormuz since it was signed. The Trump administration, though, is facing accusations that it's made too many concessions to Tehran. Meanwhile, a written message attributed to Iran's supreme leader says he authorized the memorandum of understanding despite holding a different view, allowing it to go ahead after assurances from Iran's president that Iran's rights would be safeguarded. A Ukrainian drone strike targeting Russia's capital has closed all four major airports, disrupting more than 500 flights. Moscow officials have confirmed at least 17 people were injured after intercepted drones caused collateral damage to residential high-rises. The city's biggest oil refinery was also targeted in what's now Ukraine's largest strike since the war with Russia began. Back here in Australia, an aged care operator is vowing transparency and a full investigation after a serious attack on a resident in Sydney's southwest. An 87-year-old is in a serious condition in hospital with injuries to his head and face following an assault in the specialised dementia care section of the facility at Hammondville. A 69-year-old, understood to be a fellow resident, has now been charged and is under police guard in hospital. Hammond Care Executive General Manager Jenny Summerton says they will look at exactly what happened to see what improvements could be made.
16: It's the purpose of the investigation is to really understand how, why and how and all the other parts to this investigation. And it would be really wrong for me to speculate at this point.
15: AFL player Tony Modra has been seriously injured in a crash in South Australia. Police say the Fremantle and Adelaide great was driving a cattle truck that crashed south of Adelaide last night. The 57-year-old was airlifted to hospital in a critical condition. And Virgin Australia says it is extending the expiry date for unused travel credits issued during the COVID pandemic. Customers will still need to spend their vouchers by the end of this month, but they can now spend them on flights to be taken up until late May 2027. Laurie Daly is already embracing the underdog tag ahead of next month's State of Origin decider. The Blues coach is under siege after his side was thrashed by the Maroons in Melbourne. Daly says Origin 3 is a chance to defy the critics.
17: We get a chance to prove a lot of people wrong because there'll be no one thinking we can win. I know we can win. The players think they can win, so it won't be an issue for us.
15: And at the FIFA World Cup, Canada is taking on Qatar in their game in Vancouver. Canada's Sia Lorin scoring a goal in the 16th minute. Earlier, Switzerland defeated Bosnia and Herzegovina 4-1. Czechia and South Africa drew 1-1 in Atlanta. And that's the latest news update from the Capital Radio Newsroom. I'm Tia Priest-Willamott.
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18: The cheapest unleaded 91 in Cooma is at the Metro West on the highway at $1.63. Cheapest diesel is at the Cooma Servo on the highway at $1.98. In Jindabyne, the cheapest unleaded is at the Metro on Kosciuszko Road at $1.85, and the cheapest diesel is at the Ampol on Kosciuszko Road at $2.09.
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2: Transport for New South Wales would like to advise Kosciuszko Road is open to Perisher, Guthaga Road's open to the village, and Alpine Way is open to Threadbow and beyond. On the Snowy Mountains Highway, the road is open, the Link Road to Snow and Sow Resort is open, Elliott Way is also open, and Coomera Brown Mountain, the road is open. Keep it here for all the latest winter road updates.
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1: 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Partly cloudy across the snow is today, high chance of showers, with some snow falling above 1,600 metres. Similar conditions tomorrow, cloudy again across Sunday, chance of showers in the morning and afternoon, and a 60% chance of snow. Temperatures today, Jindabyne reaching 11 degrees, Thredbo's top temperature is 6, Cooma maxing out at 13 today, and Canberra, top temperature also of 13. Currently in Jindabyne, it's 10 degrees, Mount Selwyn right now 7, Charlotte Pass currently 5, Thredbo 5, Coomera right now is 10, and Canberra is 12 degrees. 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
2: Taking a look at the Snow FM Snow Watch, the Weather Bureau would like to advise there's an 80% chance of snow today at 1800 metres until 6 p.m.
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1: Waking up on Snow FM Breakfast with Beck and Jack. Now, Jack, might be kind of crazy for me to say, but you've been here for nearly 4 months already.
2: No.
1: It's
2: been 1 week. I've literally moved here a week ago. No way, it's almost 4 months.
1: No, you've nearly been here 4 months. I've been here for just over a year. We've done a lot already across the Snowy Mountains.
2: Oh my God.
1: And we were browsing the Jindy notice board yesterday and noticed, now, of course, this isn't, you know, if you've got eyes and weather sensors, it's pretty easy to tell that the snow hasn't really been the best.
2: Yeah, you've been harping up the snow season ever since I've gotten here.
1: Well, last year was so great, and it's going to happen. It's just taking a little bit longer. But a lot of people posting on the notice board recently saying, you know, I've come here for my holiday, but it's not snowing, so what else is there to do? And of course, everyone's saying, well, there's so much more to the Snowies than just the snow.
2: Just the ski and just the resorts. So we put together a little guide, didn't we?
1: Our little unofficial no snow guide for the Snowy Mountains. So if you are looking for stuff to do that's not the snow, then stick around. We'll give you that list very shortly. But right now it's Zara Larson's Lush Life, Snow FM Breakfast with Snowy Monero Carpentry and Construction Group. I live my day.

0: 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Now, Jack, we were browsing Facebook yesterday and stumbled across a post on the Gindi notice board.
1: Multiple posts, in fact.
0: Multiple.
1: Actually.
0: Of people basically saying, you know, it's unfortunate that the snow season is sort of... where it's a bit of a delayed start.
1: Yeah.
0: And the skiing and snowboarding and snow activities up on the mountain aren't as good as they could be right now. And people saying, you know, I've booked my holiday here. What else is there to do in the snowies other than ski and snowboard? And obviously, because there is a lot to do, because this is a beautiful place.
1: And we are the biggest number one vouchers for the Snowman era, aren't we?
0: Yes. A lot of people saying there's so much to do. So Jack and I thought that we would put together something we like to call the unofficial no snow guide of the Snowy Mountains. What else to do across the snowies when there is no snow? Jack's got some sort of more entertainment-y things.
1: More paid things. You might have to break the bank in order to do these things, but hey, that's what it's worth.
0: I've got a couple more sort of free activities that are sort of outdoorsy that aren't to do with snow. So Jack, why don't you go first?
1: Let's get things started, right? The Breadbo Christmas Barn. I absolutely love that place. It is probably my favourite place to go in the middle of July. And it's not July yet, but I've already been and I love the Christmas decorations. It's a massive Christmas store that is centred literally on the Snowy Monero, or Kosciuszko Road or the Monero Highway?
0: Monero Highway.
1: Monero Highway, yes. It's the same road. For people who didn't know that, but yes, it's a beautiful place.
0: I don't think you know that, but alas, it's okay. 4 months,
1: It's a beautiful place, and if you want to get yourself a little Christmas present, it's the perfect place to go to when it's not snowing. Now, second one is a cafe crawl. I love the cafes across Jindabyne. Birchwood, Gotchi, ESS, the Sewing Mill Bakery, and of course, the Bakery Jindabyne.
0: And in Cooma, you've got the lot. You've got Cardo Cafe as well, a lot more. So there's plenty of great... cafes.
1: And my last one is if you go to any pub, as long as there's a pool table there, you're set up for hours on end.
0: Yeah. Hours of entertainment. And that's for, you know, families and adults the like. Now, a couple of things that I love to do, outdoorsy sort of thing. So if you're the outdoorsy type of person, then definitely there's so many hikes, hiking trails. We've done a lot. My favorite, honestly, the Sawpit Creek hike. I think that's beautiful. You head to a little waterfall and it's just very nice, very quiet, very relaxing a walk. You've got to go to the Yarangabilly Caves, of course.
1: Yes.
0: It is a gorgeous, gorgeous view, the scenery around there. The caves are pretty cool too. They're not like massive, but the scenery around the outside is fantastically beautiful.
1: Beautiful and spot for Insta pics, by the way.
0: Yes, exactly. And also the hot pool.
1: Yeah.
0: Steam. My God, the walk back up, it will get your thighs burning, but down, going there is great. And of course, you got to go see the Adaminaby giant trout.
1: Yeah, of course. You got to see that big fish.
0: You got to go see that big fish. It's very cool. Anyway, there is just so much to do across the snowy. So definitely head out there. Don't get too bummed that there might not be too much snow, although it is looking like it's going to be snowing this week. So that's very exciting.

0: Callum Scott's Dancing on My Own, Stuff and Breakfast with Beck and Jack.
1: Playlist Whiffs on the way. When it mattered, I saw you
0: standing there in the light of the week. Yeah, her brand new one from Toy Story 5. Yeah,
1: number one on the ARIA charts right now.
0: It's called I Knew It, I Knew You, and that's going to play in 5.
2: Bonnie now has a tablet.
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0: for Joe Bros, What a Man Gotta Do, Snuff and Breakfast with Beck and Jack. We'll get some news on very shortly.
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1: Transport for New South Wales would like to advise Kosciuszko Road is open to Perisher, Guthaga Road's open to the village, and Alpine Way is open to Threadbow and beyond. On the Snowy Mountains Highway, the road is open, the Link Road to Snowen So Resort is open, Elliott Way is also open, and Coomera Brown Mountain, the road is open. Keep it here for all the latest winter road updates.
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1: The drummer of this band. He's just revealed one of his biggest fears. We're going to tell you what it is next in Today in Tabloids.
0: Right after Miles Smith Stargazing.

0: Today's the day!
1: Feeling it, we're feeling good. We're feeling good, hey?
0: Jack, what's going on in the world of celebrity goss this morning?
2: Well, Travis Barker, he's best known as the lead drummer for Blink 182.
3: All the small things, true care.
0: Well, the only drummer, but yes.
2: Thank you, yeah. I keep saying that he's one of the drummers, but yes, his new doco has just come out, and he speaks a lot about how Kourtney Kardashian has helped them grow since his marriage in 2008. Fun fact for you, he was actually involved in a plane crash
0: Not so fun fact.
2: Well, good fun fact. I didn't know that before this. And left him with the fear of flying. And Kourtney has finally helped him find peace in his life and to overcome that fear, which is a beautiful thing because a lot of people don't think the Kardashians do much in the world. But hey, here they are helping people fix their fears. And in his new documentary, it does explore Travis's life and his music career so far with Blink-182. Now, moving on to some other news this morning. Miss Nicole Kidman, she has reportedly moved on officially with a new man following her divorce from Keith Urban.
0: Oh.
2: Now, according to some insiders, she has been in a secret relationship with a mystery man, for many months now.
0: Oh, so we don't actually know who it is.
2: Well, I don't think we will be finding out because she's currently dating a very high-profile entertainment executive at MGM, which is Metro-Goldwyn-Mayer, which is one of the biggest film companies in the world.
0: Wow, okay, very interesting.
2: She's definitely getting her bank and she's definitely locking herself in with MGM for future films.
0: All right, well, that is today in tabloids. For right now, it's Snuff and Breakfast.

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0: Tom Republic and Timbaland apologize, wrapping up our time together on Snow FM Breakfast. It's Beck and Jack. It's been all thanks to Sonoy Monero Carpentry and Construction Group this morning. I'm in love
1: with the shape of you. Jordan's hanging out with you from 10. He's got all the Snowy Mountains best music, including Ed Sheeran. You'll also get a check from the newsroom for you and see what's going on in your weather in your roads. Last night you were
0: in my room. All right, now that we've got all that information out of the way, Jack and I will be back for Snow FM Breakfast on a Monday morning, giving you the chance to win a double pass to the Jindabyne Cinema.
1: Yes, have a wonderful weekend. There is some snow forecasted. There is. Enjoy the weekend ahead. We're going to catch you Monday morning from 6.
0: Bye.
1: See ya.
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10: 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Australian energy starts right here in the Snowy Mountains.
11: This is Budgie Baker. Look, why not find yourself a fireplace, grab a good book and a warm drink and watch what's going on outside, because it's not that nice a day out. A bit wet, cold and windy, just as we thought though, but now we wait for the temperature to drop even more and the chance of snow. So one list ready to spin, but that's going to be dependent on getting a decent fall of snow out of this. Charlotte Pass, current plans are for an opening next Monday morning. Perisher, patchy cover on Front Valley, just the conveyor will be going for the first time, as in a Threadbow. Friday Flat holding up pretty well, Easy Does a Chair and Wombat Snow Runner moving those first timers and the keen riders around. All eyes are on the skies, but for today, maybe do it from indoors.
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12: From the Capital Radio Newsroom, good morning. I'm Tia Priest-Willamott. Opposition leader Angus Taylor says he's no career politician as he continues to fight against Labor's tax changes. Mr. Taylor argues the Prime Minister doesn't understand how small business drives prosperity. Labor has been forced to wind back adjustments to capital gains and trusts after growing backlash against the changes. Mr. Taylor argues the government's budget is in tatters.
13: They don't realise what powers the economy. I do. I've spent most of my career in the private sector, not in politics. The Prime Minister came into politics in 1996. I've been around for just over a decade. I mean, he doesn't get it. He never will get it. It's not in his bones.
12: Researchers have developed a comprehensive database on motor neuron disease to help fight the condition. 1,300 Australian patients have contributed information and samples to the platform. University of Queensland's Shuan No says it's hoped the database will help develop new therapies.
14: The matched data that comes with those samples means that we can really now look in depth in a large number of samples and a large amount of data to see if we can tease apart what might be causing M&D.
12: A man has been arrested on suspicion of attempted murder after a three-year-old boy ended up inside a crocodile enclosure in England. Witnesses and staff at the zoo rescued the child from the water before he was taken to hospital. Vinny's annual CEO sleepout has raised $10 million, the highest total in the event's history. The event is held at locations across the country to highlight the realities of homelessness. The charity's Chris Christoffi says housing insecurity is a real issue.
15: Just an unfortunate set of circumstances that spirals to lead people to homeless. Then they might become second, third generations that don't have that opportunity. It's so important to understand the cause of it and to help wherever we can.
12: Also making news, an audit of the Snowy 2.0 has identified issues with the way the project has been managed, and two earthquakes have been felt in New South Wales in the space of a few hours. The Socceroos will have one final hit out today as they prepare for tomorrow morning's huge World Cup clash against the USA in Seattle. Meantime, Qatar is down to nine players with two sent off in their World Cup clash against Canada. Earlier, Switzerland had a 4-1 win against Bosnia and Herzegovina, whilst Czechia and South Africa drew one all. Rinki Hijikata has upset second seed Jiri Leheka to join Alex de Minaur in the quarterfinals at the Queen's Club Championship in London. Hijikata says the Aussies come into their own on grass courts.
16: You know it as well as I do, the Aussies love playing on the grass. I feel like we all just kind of spawn for this time of year. It's great to see you. You can kind of hang out with all the Aussie boys.
12: And in the AFL, Fremantle has made it 13 straight wins with a 9-point victory over Geelong. And that's the latest news update from the Capital Radio Newsroom. I'm Tia Priest-Willamott.
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18: Transport New South Wales would like to advise Kosciuszko Road's open to Perisher, Guthaga Road's open to the village, Alpine Way's open to Threadbone beyond, Snowy Mountains Highway is open, Ling Road to Selwyn Snow Resort's open, Elliot Way to Tumbarumba and Selwyn the road's open, and Coomera Brown Mountain the road is open, and Cupidee for the latest winter road updates.
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21: Remaining cloudy for the rest of the day with scattered showers, snowfall expected in the alpine areas, a clearing up tomorrow to a mostly clear day, same for Sunday, a mostly clear. Ginderbine hitting a top of 10 degrees today, Cooma a top of 12, Charlotte Pass of 5 degrees, Canberra hitting a top of 12, Snow Monero Carpentry and Construction Group with over 25 years experience does it right the first time. 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
21: Checking the Snow FM Snow Watch, the Weather Bureau advises there is an 80% chance of snow till 6 p.m.
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